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2: Sam College with your local news headlines. Yesterday was World Heart Day, with health experts urging Mallee locals to visit their GP and get a heart check done. Structural heart nurse at the Alfred Hospital, Roxy Johnston, is urging everyone to make an appointment.
3: You know, one in four patients are coming in as urgent presentations as opposed to being a planned procedure. So it's better for patients to be seen early with their GP, get worked up as a planned procedure rather than coming in as an urgent presentation where they're not only getting the breathlessness, but they're starting to get chest pain or tightness.
2: And in local sport, the Swan Hill and District Cricket Association will welcome two new clubs this season, with the LSTM Bulls and Birchip Swans joining the competition. The LSTM Bulls have been created through a merger of St Mary's Tintinda and Lakers Cricket Clubs, while the Birchip Swans will join from the Wimmera Mallee Cricket Association. That's your local news headlines.
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2: Your four-day forecast for the Mallee today: partly cloudy with a slight chance of a late shower and a possible thunderstorm this afternoon. The fire danger rating is moderate. Tomorrow we'll see a cloudy day with a very high chance of showers reaching 29. Friday showers easing in 22, while Saturday is expected to see a shower or two reaching 21. Today around the Mallee we're heading for a top of 31 degrees.
0: Go hybrid. 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
2: Currently, it's 26 degrees.
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Amy Shark on the Mellies at Mix FM. It's an all hit work day. You are with Sarah on the last day of September. So tomorrow we get into the Halloween spirit. If you do celebrate, a fun little school holiday activity might be taking the kids down the main street of Swan Hill and see which business has gone spooky. It's pretty cool. We'll put a photo up on our Facebook page if you don't quite know what I'm talking about. Hey, big music news on the way, but Alex Warren's Fever Dream first on Mix FM.

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0: Olivia Rodrigo. Stupid Song on Millie's Mix FM. We're Laneway Festival 27. Lineup dropped this morning. Yeah, you'll remember last year it had big names like Chapel Roan, Role Model, and so many more. This year, they've gone big as well with Fontaines DC, Hayley Williams from, you know, Paramore. Ain't it fun? Slater. Petrus and Nina Ricci as well. Plus, like, so many more. Laneway Festival only returning to Melbourne this year, plus Sydney and Auckland and everywhere else, but not Adelaide. And in February. So check it out. The full festival lineup has dropped online, lanewayfestival.com.
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0: Daughtry, Robin Schulz, Miss You on the Mellies, Mix FM. 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

0: 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Have you been in there? That little building on the roundabout, essentially, across the road from us here at the radio station on McKellum Street, because they've been a part of this community for 60 years. Yep, 60 years. They've been providing a place that you can pop in, rest. Maybe if you're a new mum, you can, breastfeed and get kids sorted and have a shower as well. I think there's so many facilities and they do so many amazing things. Well, they're putting on a birthday party and it's currently happening right now. So if you are wandering around the streets and you've always wondered what was in there and wanted to pop your head in, well, they're open today for a morning tea. They're open right now and they're celebrating 60 years in the community. So happy birthday today to the Swan Hill Visitor and Community Comfort Centre.
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0: fund for regions affected by water buybacks, but will now receive no more than a share of $10 million. Outgoing Gunawarra Shire Mayor Gunnar Smith says the decision has led him to discontinue his membership with the VFF and the Water Council.
1: I've got very, very angry about the way it's been handled, the relationship between the VFF and Goldmurray Water and the government and Regional Development Victoria. Very disappointed in the chummy relationship and essentially the backyard deals that have been done.
0: And in local sport, the under 15 boys and under 17 girls Swan Hill Flyers basketball sides have represented the region at the 3X Cup during the school holidays. Both sides played well against tough oppositions. That's your local news headlines.
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0: Your four-day forecast for the Mallee today, partly cloudy with a slight chance of a late shower and a possible thunderstorm this afternoon. The fire danger rating is moderate. Tomorrow we'll see a cloudy day with a very high chance of showers reaching 29. Friday showers easing in 22, while Saturday is expected to see a shower or two reaching 21. Today around the Mallee we're heading for a top of 31 degrees.
2: Holt's Mitsubishi's 2025 models have to go. See them today. LMCT 235.
0: Right now it's 27 degrees.
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2: We go to

Still not over their NFL performance a couple of weeks ago. It's the Joe Bros on the Mellies Mix FM for an all-hit workday. You are with Sarah and this Sunday, the Nan Daily Hotel. Oh, it was too quick. Wait. Piggy with it. Yeah, they're going to have pig races and a whole lot of fun from 1 p.m. on Sunday. This is happening in Nan Daily. So it might be a fun little activity to wear the kids out after daylight saving kicks in and they're back to school on Monday. Perfect. Cat's eyes.

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1: 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Yep, you can catch them live Friday morning from Denny. You might even be there, so make sure you say hello if you do come across them. But yeah, it's all happening. And how good, Tones and I, not only performing at the Denny Ute Master, but also in some pop-up gigs around Echuca. I think the website for ticket sales crashed this morning. But if you are over in Denny, or maybe you've got someone in Echuca, tell them to get along to Tones and I performing over the next couple of days.
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0: Less than 10 seats left if you want to see Guy Sebastian at the Swan Hill Town Hall almost next month, Tuesday, November 10. Sorry, tomorrow. It'll be next month. He is performing. He's bringing his 100 times around Australia tour to Swan Hill, and we're pretty excited about it. It's almost a completely full house. So jump on that real quick, swanhilltownhall.com, if you want to be there.
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0: midday, nothing but 80s, 90s and noughties for a full hour right here. And don't forget, Keys, bringing that bonus question and answer to help you win $1,000 tomorrow morning with the Morning Crew's Mad Minute. That'll happen just before 3 o'clock. So make sure you're here. Make sure you're around. 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
22: Sam College with your local news headlines. As farmers continue calling for greater access to working holiday maker visas ahead of harvest, member for the Mallee, Dr. Anne Webster, says the Albanese government has decided to add an additional layer of bureaucracy to the application process.
23: Tony Burke has decided that he will now have the National Farmers Federation submit approved, if you like, applications for farmers. So it becomes another level of vetting. What Labor like to do best is let's make it more complicated, not less complicated.
22: And in local sport, the LSTM Bulls and Birchip Swans will be joining the Swan Hill and District Cricketers

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0: Your four-day forecast for the Mallee for the rest of today and throughout the afternoon. It's going to be partly cloudy and there remains a slight chance of a shower and a possible thunderstorm. The fire danger rating remains at moderate. Tomorrow we'll see a cloudy day with a very high chance of showers reaching 29. Friday, showers will be easing, reaching 22. And Saturday we'll see a shower or two reaching a top of 21 degrees.
1: Holtz Isuzu Ute 2025 model clearance on now.
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0: Right now, it's 29 degrees.
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We're going old school 80s, 90s, noughties, and then maybe 2010s as well with this one. This takes us back to a time this song was everywhere. Gautier, Kimbra. Not Doechii's Anxiety, because now there's a new remake on this one. 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

0: Moss for an old school lunch on the Mellies Mix FM. Yesterday, I did a call out for Showbiz Cinemas tickets to keep the kids busy these school holidays. And all the kids said they wanted to go watch Forgotten Island. I hadn't seen the trailer. I've just watched it again.
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0: Okay, I understand that sounded kind of horrifying, but the trailer looks so cool, so colourful, and yeah, even I want to go see it. So I understand why the kids want to go see Forgotten Island. 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I've got a few more Showbiz Cinemas passes, double passes to give away. 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

0: Jesse McCartney. As we go old school on the Mellies at Mix FM for your old school lunch, where Wednesday night is bowls night for the kids in Kahuna. Yeah, the Kahuna Bowling Club are putting on free after-school lawn bowls for those aged 11 to 17 for 6 weeks. So every Wednesday for 6 weeks. Started last week, continues this week, and will continue, I guess, for 4 weeks after this week as well. From 3:30, head along. It runs till 5. Get the kids outside. They can learn from the masters. All equipment's provided, plus snacks and prizes as well. And then, you know, they'll be ready to compete in maybe a few more years' time.
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1: 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Wrapping up my day as well. You've been with Sarah. Enjoy the rest of this warm weather before these storms roll in tomorrow. Apparently. Allegedly. We'll wait and see. Your four-day weather forecast on the way with that soon. 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
19: Sam College with your local news headlines. On Friday night, police arrested a 23-year-old following a vehicle intercept in Swan Hill. Just before 9 p.m. on Friday, September 25th, police intercepted a vehicle travelling along Grey Street in Swan Hill. A subsequent search of the vehicle allegedly located a controlled weapon, a quantity of substance believed to be a drug of dependence, and a Swan Hill Rural City Council street sign. The 23-year-old driver was arrested and interviewed before being charged and released on bail. They are due to appear in court at a later date. And in local sport, registrations for the Kerrang Amateur Basketball 2026-27 domestic season have been extended until the 2nd of October. With the season set to start on the 7th of October, potential players can find out more by visiting the association's Facebook page. That's your local news headlines.
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19: Your four-day forecast for the Mallee for the rest of today and throughout the afternoon. It's going to be partly cloudy and there remains a slight chance of a shower and a possible thunderstorm.

0: showers, reaching 29. Friday, showers will be easing, reaching 22. And Saturday, we'll see a shower or two, reaching a top of 21 degrees.
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0: Currently, it's 30 degrees.
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G'day, it's Geeks, your home. I'm Gabby and Dan, the Morning Crew, weekdays from 6 a.m. Sue played the Mad Minute with the guys this morning, falling short, unfortunately, for Sue. Better luck next time. That's okay, Sue. Maybe you'll do better next time. Listen out for the bonus question and answer. I will drop just before 3 o'clock this afternoon if you want to play. That'll get you one step closer to winning $1,000. In the meantime, more of that music that makes you feel good. Teddy Swims for you now on Mix.

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0: of Old School Friday. Back this Friday from 9. It's Ronan Keating on Mix FM, music that makes you feel good. And are you ready for a pig day out? And yes, I did say pig, not big day out, pig day out. It's all happening at Nane Daily Hotel for pig races, live music, jumping castle, face painting, and a few other fun additions happening this Sunday from 1 p.m. And the kids will be all worn out and ready for the return to school on Monday. Pig racing. You haven't really heard of that one before, have you?
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2: Outgoing Gunawarra Shire Mayor and One Nation candidate for Murray Plains, Garner Smith, says the way this deal has been done has led him to discontinue his membership.
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get the party started. See you at the bar, you was hardly talking. That's when I knew that your heart was scarring. Friends to lovers need a part to star in. Like, wait, babe, let me ask your pardon. This ain't Gucci, this is Prada, darling. If you want something, you can ask me, darling. 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

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God

0: 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With Bruno Mars on the way. As well as Lady Gaga and Doja teaming up. 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
17: Sam College with your local news headlines. Yesterday was World Heart Day, with health experts urging Mallee locals to visit their GP and get a heart check done. Structural heart nurse at the Alfred Hospital, Roxy Johnston, is urging everyone to make an appointment.
18: You know, one in four patients are coming in as urgent presentations as opposed to being a planned procedure. So it's better for patients to be seen early with their GP, get worked up as a planned procedure rather than coming in as an urgent presentation where they're not only getting the breathlessness, but they're starting to get chest pain or tightness.
17: And in local sport, the Swan Hill and District Cricket Association will welcome two new clubs this season, with the LSTM Bulls and Birchip Swans joining the competition. The LSTM Bulls have been created through a merger of St Mary's Tintinda and Lakers Cricket Clubs, while the Birchip Swans will join from the Wimmera Mallee Cricket Association. That's your local news headlines.
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17: Your four-day forecast for the Mallee for the rest of today and throughout the afternoon. It's going to be partly cloudy and there remains a slight chance of a shower and a possible thunderstorm. The fire danger rating remains at moderate. Tomorrow we'll see a cloudy day with a very high chance of showers reaching 29. Friday, showers will be easing, reaching 22. And Saturday we'll see a shower or two, reaching a top of 21 degrees.
16: 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See them today. LMCT 235.
17: Currently, is 26 degrees.
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music that makes you feel good on Mix FM this afternoon. And you know what else makes you feel good? Winning stuff. And you can win a family pass to the Swan Hill Show either Friday or Saturday. Just jump online to our Facebook page, find the post, and tag a friend as well. Then, all the best. You could be winning your way to the Swan Hill Show. All on us this weekend. Here's Mike Posner. I took a pill.

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0: Music that makes you feel good on Mix FM. This Arvo, a 4-day forecast update in just a few minutes to see what the weekend's going to be doing for us. Then it's Carrie and Tommy, of course, for your drive home. But first,
1: it's the Mad Minute Bonus Question and Answer.
0: Yes, yes, it is time for the Mad Minute Bonus Question and Answer, and it goes like this for tomorrow. By law, pigs in England must be provided with what? By law, pigs in England must be provided with what? Your answer for tomorrow? Toys. They need toys, apparently. There you go. I hope that's actually true. And, you know, farmers do give their pigs toys. I don't think I've ever seen a pig farm in England to correct that or not. But anyway, never mind. Keep that in mind. That could win you $1,000 tomorrow morning on the Mad Minute with Gabby and Dan.
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21: Your four-day forecast for the Mallee for the rest of today and throughout the afternoon. It's going to be partly cloudy and there remains a slight chance of a shower and a possible thunderstorm. The fire danger rating remains at moderate. Tomorrow we'll see a cloudy day with a very high chance of showers reaching 29. Friday, showers will be easing, reaching 22. And Saturday we'll see a shower or two reaching a top of 21 degrees.
22: Holtz Isuzu Ute 2025 model clearance on now.
23: LMCT 235.
21: Currently, it's 24 degrees.
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0: Arvo Drive Home. These are some of Carrie and Tommy's best bits.
1: Remember a few months ago, or last year, I think it was, when that thing was doing around the rounds about how often in a day men think about the Roman Empire?
2: Yeah. And all the dudes were like, oh, three or four.
1: And we're like, what are you talking about? I've worked out what I think the female equivalent is.
2: What's your Roman Empire?
1: It is when to wash our hair. I think women spend an inordinate... Is that the phrase?
2: Inordinate. A lot of time. Heaps of time.

0: New stuff from Ray. That one is called Joy. It's Carrie and Tommy's best bits for the drive home.
1: I was talking about how guys think about the Roman Empire, women think about how often they're going to wash their hair, yes, and when it is going to happen, because it's a few steps involved, a bit of time needs to be put aside, and there's lots of considerations. Gym, yeah, pool,
2: do you know, want your hair to get crinkly if you sleep on it? I didn't
1: exactly
2: know that was a thing.
1: Mm. But we're also discovered that our producer, Kieran, and I don't think this is all men, but he uses a 5-in-1 product that covers his entire body, not shampoo and conditioner in one, shampoo, conditioner, body wash, face wash, and a deodorant. Yeah. Sean.
3: How are you guys?
1: Can you do better than that?
3: I can one-up him, no problems. I actually use just one bar of soap, head to toe.
2: Yeah. Wow.
1: Do you have hair on your head?
3: I do. It's very short. It's like a blade 2 haircut. A hair on my head is probably shorter than the hair on my chest.
2: So do you go a bar of soap on the head, Sean?
3: I wash my hair with a bar of soap.
2: Yep.
3: And then I work down the body.
2: Sean, do you have a family? Have you got kids and stuff?
3: Yeah, I got a wife and a son. My wife has her shampoo. She has a, shampoo and conditioner. My little boy has his 3-in-1 shampoo, conditioner and body wash, one that he uses.
2: Yep.
3: I used to use shampoo conditioner when I was younger, when I used to have the mullet in the 80s and the big fringe in the 90s kind of thing. But as I've gotten older, the hair's gotten shorter and I just look for convenience. Get in the shower, soak myself up, rinse myself off and I'm done.
2: Sure,
3: saves water, saves time.
2: I was interested because when we grow up, and you've answered the question in your case, but I wonder if the family still just share, because we had one shower, there was five of us, and it was one bar or so.
1: Oh, it was so
2: and
1: gross.
2: I didn't think it was, and my brother used to do a very charming thing.
1: Oh, tell me it wasn't leaving pubes on it.
2: In the shape of an S, because that was the first letter of his name.
1: Oh,
2: and so that's what I do. Yeah.
3: We've got two bathrooms where the three of us, we just share the ensuite because it saves messing up two bathrooms.
1: Yeah. Good on you, Sean.
3: Clean one shower. Yeah, it makes life easy.
2: Good on you, Sean. Thank you.
1: What about Jacqueline? Hey, Jackie.
4: Hey, how you going?
1: Yeah, good. Thoughts, feelings.
4: Okay, so anyone that's using anything less than shampoo and conditioner is just being lazy from a hairdresser's perspective.
1: What's the actual difference between what's in, like, shampoo and what's in body wash?
4: Okay, so there's more protein for your hair in the shampoo. You can wash your body with anything that soaps up. You could get morning fresh from under your kitchen sink if you wanted to.
1: Really?
4: Yeah, but it's full of alcohol and it's full of water, so it's not good for your hair.
1: Hold on, but you could just put morning fresh on your body.
4: Yeah, you can. It'll dry it out. It's not great for it, but anyone can use any sort of soap on their body. That's not the point. On your hair, you need to use.
0: But that makes body wash redundant now. Just use shampoo for everything.
4: No, you want the moisturizers that are in the body wash as well.
0: Yeah.
4: Like, you can try the morning fresh, but a male might be happy with it because it bubbles up. It's going to make you clean. But,
1: the idea of everyone just now with morning fresh in the shower from Jackie and they're at the doctor with his mild just rash. Where'd you get it from? Jackie told me.
2: I smell lemony fresh.
0: Yeah.
2: Good. Okay, thank you, Jack. G'day, Natalie.
5: Hey, how are you guys?
2: I'm confused. I'm about to go buy morning fresh on the way home for my junk. What have you got for us, Nat?
5: My husband, he only uses shampoo, but for a 4-year-old girl who has curly hair, I noticed for a while, especially after swimming, he would only use shampoo. And because I was a shift worker at the time, I called him up on it and he goes, well, I Googled it and she doesn't need conditioner.
1: Oh.
5: And I argued to him saying, no, you need it. Look how like oily her hair is post chlorine and post shampoo. And he goes, oh, no, she doesn't. And I'm like, no, she does. So I took him to the hairdresser. She got a haircut. And then the hairdresser gave him a lesson on what conditioning does.
2: What does it do, Natalie?
5: Apparently shampoo, like, washes your hair. But to keep it in condition, especially with curly hair, she needs a certain sort of special curly shampoo.
2: Yeah.
5: And conditioner, which I brought for her. But sometimes he would leave her hair from you know, from picking her up from childcare and go to bed, and I'll come home and her hair's still in a ponytail. And I'm like, great, now it's going to make it tougher to brush it in the morning. So yeah.
1: I loved my sister's, her kids, her husband, learned early on how to do all their hair. They've got crazy curly hair. And from the moment they were little, he would sit them down in front of the TV and he learned how to do their hair and their curls.
2: Cute.
1: Yeah, it was really cute. It was like such a big job that she was like, she used to dread doing it. He was like, I love it. I'll do it. Yeah. And so he started doing it every day.
2: That's fun.
1: Jessica.
6: Hi.
1: What do you think guys don't understand about the whole hair washing drama?
6: So I went on a date with a guy 6 months ago and he only has moisturiser.
2: Oh, what do you mean, no soap?
6: No soap, no nothing. I asked to wash my hands and he had no hand wash.
1: Oh my God.
2: After the toilet, he's never washed his hands?
6: No, he got me some moisturiser out of the shower.
1: Moisturiser, like as in face moisturiser?
6: Yeah, you know one of those butter ones? Like the smell cocoa butter?
1: Yum.
6: One of those. And I said, this is not soap. And he goes, yeah, but I use it. Soap.
1: Was that the only weird thing that he didn't have?
2: I use it as soap. Yeah. So funny.
6: That was all he had in the bathroom. It was absolutely disgusting. And when I walked past his bedroom, he had no pillowcases, blankets, sheets, nothing.
1: Oh.
2: So how long have you been with him, Jess?
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0: Lucy and Nikki are in next to drive you home live, but right now we're doing some of Carrie and Tommy's best bits for the drive home.
1: We are making Australia a little bit better for everyone today because we're giving you some time back into your day. I've worked out you can just be, if you're usually on time, which is something that's new to my life, you can be deliberate late one day a week, 15 minutes, and you just get to spend that time working on yourself.
2: So you
1: doing whatever you want.
2: Did it today, and you sat while we're all at work working, you sat in your car and read a book.
1: Yeah.
2: So would this apply to all aspects of your life or only to work?
1: Well, when you're getting paid.
2: Only when you're getting paid.
1: Yeah, I think so.
2: Okay, so not being late to your friends or loved ones or partner.
1: No, why would you?
2: Okay.
1: Yeah. G'day, Sarah.
3: Hi, how you going?
1: Yeah, good. What do you think?
3: I'm a primary school teacher, so if I rocked up after 9 o'clock, then there would be no one to look after
2: As I said, Sarah, not everyone has a job. They can just waltz in whenever they want.
1: Sarah, surely there's a buffer in you getting there before the kids get there at nine. Like, what time do you actually get there?
3: Well, I'm there about quarter to eight.
1: Quarter to eight, yeah. So one day you can make that eight.
3: Yeah.
1: You're still there an hour before the kids.
0: But also, Sarah could teach them to do deliberate late too.
1: That's good, Sarah. You could all have an extra 15. Also, we've always had those, and we remember them fondly, the classes where, you know, an emergency teacher would walk in with the TV. That's you could take a whole day.
3: I know the kids would love that and appreciate that for sure.
1: Yes. You're coming round to the idea, aren't you?
3: Well, I just remember when I was a student, how much it...
1: Yeah. It's good. Enjoy.
3: But I'm an adult now, so.
1: Take Wednesday next week. There you go. That's on us.
3: Thanks, Tommy.
1: Yeah.
0: Anytime.
2: What about Steve? Hey, Steve.
4: Hey, Tommy. Hey, Boo. How are you going?
0: G'day, Steve.
2: I like to call Boo, Steve. I'm not called Boo enough in my life.
1: Steve, what do you reckon about being deliberate late?
4: I reckon you keep doing what you're doing and it's going to escalate into I'll have an extra 5 minutes for lunch, an extra 10 minutes for lunch.
1: Yes.
4: And you'll be turning up 10 past, quarter past, half past. Oh, sorry, I'm a little bit late. Who's going to pay for all that, Tommy?
2: Us.
4: Someone's got to pay.
2: Us. Boo has to pay, Steve.
4: Boo has to pay.
1: Yeah, we're going to be in that Boo money. But yeah, I reckon Boo can cover it, don't you, Steve?
4: Oh, she probably could cover it, but that's not the point.
1: Okay, so you think we should be wary against it?
4: Wary against it.
1: You've never done it? You've never done it, Steve?
4: No, I'm ready to go at 10 to 6 or whatever time I start. I'm ready to go.
1: Push that to 6:05, Steve. Have that on us. There you go.
4: Yeah, but then five minutes and then it'll be 10 minutes.
2: What would you do? So, Steve, if you had an extra 10 minutes up your sleeve before work, what would you do with it?
4: Probably have another coffee and that's about it.
1: That'd be nice, though. That'd be nice.
4: No, not really. I don't drink a lot of coffee.
1: Okay. Thank you, Steve. You're the best. Thank you. Should we go to Christian? G'day, Christian.
5: G'day. Hey, guys. How you doing?
1: Yeah, living the dream. What do you think?
5: Well, I think you're onto something. So about 2.5 weeks ago, I jumped in my car and I went to turn it on and I had it out of gear or not in gear.
1: Yeah.
5: So it wouldn't start. So I rang my chef and was like, hey, I can't get the car started. I'm going to be late. And then I realised instantly that I didn't have it in gear. So I was about 22 minutes early when I got in, like, close to work.
1: Yes.
5: So I went to the pub and had a beer.
1: Yeah. Clap him in.
2: And what happened at the workplace due to your lateness? Did it, like, hold things back, cause a problem?
5: My best mate's the head chef. So he was just kind of like, oh, how'd your car go? And I was like, yeah, no, I got it going and I'm here now. So, yeah, they don't really find out about it.
2: How would it go though, Christian, if you did this to your best mate once a week?
5: He probably wouldn't mind and he'd probably start doing it to me. But he started calling me Nate. And I was like, why am I Nate? And he goes, because Mr. Late. And I was like,
2: That's the downside. We're trying to work out what the downside
1: that's
2: is.
1: That's a small price to pay for an extra half an hour.
5: Oh, 100%. They can call me Nate if they want to.
1: Thank you, Christian.
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25: Your four-day forecast for the Mallee for the rest of today and throughout the afternoon. It's going to be partly cloudy and there remains a slight chance of a shower and a possible thunderstorm. The fire danger rating remains at moderate. Tomorrow we'll see a cloudy day with a very high chance of showers reaching 29. Friday, showers will be easing, reaching 22. And Saturday we'll see a shower or two reaching a top of 21 degrees.
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25: Currently is 26 degrees.
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0: City. Self-aware for your drive. I'm here on with Lucy and Nikki from the Happy Hour Lucy and Nikki podcast. And right now, we need you on the phones. 13 10 60 is the number. How do you meet people in the wild, girls?
1: Yes, that's right. So we were looking on Reddit and there was a thread that went off, and basically it's about a girl and she's complaining about dating apps. She's like, I feel like dating apps don't work anymore. You know, we just always complain about the caliber of people on there. I find it's hard to like meet up with people and get a date. And she really wants to find a person. So she put a thread out and some of the comments are so cute. And I just want to read them out to you. So,
2: what are the comments saying? People, how you can
1: like
2: meet
1: how
2: people?
1: They can meet people.
2: Yeah, yeah, gotcha.
1: A girl in my apartment building left a note on my car asking me out. She turned out to be great. I just guess you have to get lucky. Another girl said, no, I do believe in dating apps. Boring. I got lucky meeting a woman at a hospital while I was servicing some equipment. I wasn't even looking at the time. It just kind of happened and I'm glad it did. And another girl wrote, I actually hired a dating coach who helped me significantly with my own patterns and how to vet men properly.
2: Oh, maybe I need to, one of those, babe.
1: So, well, that's the whole thing, isn't it? What was that movie?
2: Hitch?
1: It's kind of like the modern day Hitch. I actually hated it. Pedro Pascal was in it.
0: The materialist.
2: Dakota Johnson.
1: Materialist, yeah. And that's kind of about like high-end dating services.
2: Well, as someone that's
1: matchmakers is the word.
2: As someone that's single, I actually quit dating apps, I think, in April, maybe even March.
1: Yeah, like why, can I ask that, why is everyone off the dating apps now?
2: To me, it was just because nothing was coming from them. I just almost found it like another, it's like I'd scroll TikTok, I'd scroll Instagram, and then I'd go and flick through Hinge or Raya.
1: Yeah.
2: Whereas now
1: it's exhausting, especially like with the amount of screen time we already have. It's like then you kind of go on and like continue to scroll people.
2: It just makes you feel a bit yucky, I think. It makes
1: lots of small talk as well.
2: Oh, no.
1: Whereas I do think the beauty of meeting someone in the wild, you know, you can kind of like vibe off their energy. So
2: I think there's a place for dating apps, but I think you have to use them with intention.
1: Yeah.
2: Like
1: for sure.
2: I think it's better to just go on for like a week and actually like plan on using it properly. And if there's no one that catches your fancy, then get off it rather than just keeping it running in your phone all the time.
1: Yeah. Well, like dating in the wild, let's have where are some places you think you can meet people? Run clubs is meant to be a really big one. Everyone's hooking up at the run club.
2: Tell you what, there were that many hot dudes at the pub in Melbourne the other day. I was like, hot dude. I wasn't going to say hello to any of them.
1: Well, apparently we just had, according to the New York Times, there was just a thing called Solo September where you were encouraged to go to pubs and bars on your own in hopes to meet people.
0: The run club thing. Don't you wear different colours if you're single so people know? Isn't there run clubs that do that?
1: I've heard that, but is that just the run club?
0: I think it might be Sydney Run Club. I don't know. But
1: don't they say you do that with like your shopping basket at particular Coles stores as well? Like bananas or something?
2: You walk around with a thing of bananas.
1: I always buy bananas.
2: Nikki's giving out false info, guys. She's actually married.
1: What the hell?
0: Well, we want to hear from you guys. 13 10 60 is the number. How do you meet people in the wild? Have you met someone in the wild? We would love to hear from you.
1: Yeah, have you got a cute, like, meet cute story?
0: Yeah, and we'll take your calls right after this. You got Lucy and Nikki.
3: 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Want more Lucy and Nikki? 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

0: Drive Home. You got Lucy and Nikki from the Happy Hour with Lucy and Nikki podcast. And right now, we need you on the phones. 131060 is the number. How do you meet people in the wild, girls?
1: Please tell me, because I'm absolutely so desperately single and lonely. I was just having the biggest whinge when we weren't on the mic saying I'm going to die alone, and my French bulldog is going to have to go and alert the authorities like weeks later.
2: He will honestly outlive us all on a side note. But anyway, I think that dog's got 9 lives. But this is all because people are saying that dating apps don't work. Like, I feel like this
1: So true, they don't.
2: Well, you kind of got off them a while. Lucy's not vibing today. We not be vibing.
0: Oh, you Betty's Burger and cheer up now.
1: Betty's Burger, it was delicious. Now I'm like in a food coma. I was laying on the floor.
2: Well, she goes to me,
1: guys, can
2: Nikki?
1: I meet my future husband on the floor of the radio station, please?
2: 131060, give us a call and get on the floor.
1: 131060, who wants to date me? Because I will take anyone at this point. Anyone.
2: Lucy goes, I'm about to settle.
0: I'm going to do it.
2: No. If the call is on.
1: Yeah,
2: let's hear some nice meet cute stories, and it might actually encourage you to look around when you're out and about.
1: Thanks, babe.
0: All right, let's go to the phone, 131060. Let's go to Shannon. Shannon, how did you meet in the wild?
3: Hey, guys. How you going?
1: Hey, Shannon.
3: I met my now husband of 3 years, 7 years ago at a car meet.
1: Oh, car club. Yeah.
2: What's a car meet where you park up all your fast cars?
3: Yeah, pretty much.
1: Yeah, babe. When we worked for Red Bull, we used to go and give Red Bulls to the car meet all the time.
2: Wow. And so what, you both drove a cool car?
3: Yeah. We both ended up at this car meet. He hosted, actually. We ended up meeting, and we've been friends ever since. Started dating and then got married.
2: Wow.
1: Slay, diva.
2: Not gonna lie, that's pretty hot. That's giving Fast and Furious.
1: How did you make the move from friends to lovers?
3: It took a long time, to be honest, but we definitely clicked it off, and then a couple years later.
2: As soon as he revved his engine, did you know he was one?
1: engine rev.
3: He can definitely rev my engine, that's for sure.
2: Got it. Good for you, babe.
0: Thanks for calling, Shannon. Let's go to Dave on 131060. Dave, how did you meet in the wild, mate?
4: My wife was a manager of a hair salon at a local shopping centre, and I was the security guard. And
2: we met cute. Up, and
4: yeah, 2001. So we dated dated for 6 years, and then we've been married for 19.
2: Wow. So you scored the hottie from the hair salon. Good for you, doll.
4: She was smoking all day. Oh, she
2: was
4: smoking all day. Yeah.
2: That's really sweet.
0: There you go. There's a few security guards around the radio station. Luce, maybe it's one of them.
1: Yeah, perfect.
0: Let's go to Bianca on 131060. Bianca, how did you meet in the wild?
5: Well, I've got two. I met my best friend off TikTok, and I met my partner at the mechanic.
1: Was he fixing your car, revving your engine?
5: No, he was actually a customer as well.
2: Oh, cute. I have waited a long time for a tyre change. So were you just kind of like stuck in the waiting room together, got talking, and the rest is history?
5: Yeah, so we both pulled in at the same time. Both of us drive four-wheel drive. We just sit in the waiting room, and he started talking to me about his car, started talking to him about mine, about future trips we both wanted to do. And next thing you know, we're on a date. Now we've been together for 4 years and engaged and setting up for a wedding.
2: Wow.
1: A lot of people bonding over cars.
2: I know.
1: That's all I'm going to say. A lot of car romance.
2: Maybe we should go to some sort of car yard.
1: Yeah.
2: I feel like, isn't it just like a nice reminder to like make conversation with people, because you just don't know where it could lead.
1: Mm. Well, babe, all I do is make conversation with people, and I think that's the problem. They're like, get away from me, lady. Too chatty.
2: You're a great chatter. Wait, how did you meet your friend on TikTok? Sorry. I need to hear that one too.
0: Hang on. Bianca, how did you meet your friend on TikTok?
5: So she had posted a video with her four-wheel drive, and it had the location. So I randomly, being an absolute weirdo, messaged her saying, hey, you actually from this area? She goes, yeah, well, I'm like, hey, me too. Turns out we're actually 5 minutes down the road from each other.
2: Wow, okay.
5: We've been best friends for the last 6 years now.
2: All right, let's get four-wheel drives, babe.
1: Yeah.
2: I think we need four-wheel drives to meet people.
1: I've actually got a four-wheel drive.
5: They're the way to go.
2: Very good.
0: That's the way to do it. Thanks for calling through, Bianca. Hey, speaking of driving, Shannon Null, the king, a lot of rumours going around that he's going to be playing the NRL Grand Final.
1: I feel like that feels so right.
0: It does feel right. And you know what? We thought, let's go to the man himself and ask him if it's actually happening. So Shannon Knoll is coming on the show very soon. Stick around.
1: Lucy and Nikki.
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8: I'm Vanessa Gibson with a sports update for Powercore. Lachie Neal has confirmed his departure from the Brisbane Lions as an unrestricted free agent. The two-time Brownlow medalist and three-time premiership player is set to join Collingwood after 186 games for the Lions. Essendon's Nick Martin has signed a new contract, keeping him at the club until the end of 2031. The 25-year-old has played 83 games since his debut in 2022, but missed this year with a knee injury. It comes as Hugo Garcia has extended for another 2 years at St Kilda, while Hawthorn has begun initial discussions with Essendon over a deal for star player Zach Merritt. Aussie women's cricket captain Sophie Molyneux has been ruled out of the upcoming ODIs against Bangladesh due to a hip injury, but there's hopes she will recover in time for the T20 series against New Zealand starting October 18. And the men's cricketers are out to avoid a series whitewash when they take on South Africa tonight in their third one-dayer. That's the latest in sport.
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23: Your four-day forecast for the Mallee. Cloudy tonight, a slight chance of a shower, chance of a thunderstorm and a low of 16 degrees. Tomorrow, cloudy, very high chance of rain, chance of a thunderstorm with light south-east to south-westerly winds throughout the day. Friday, cloudy, very high chance of rain, possible storm and 22. Saturday, shower 2, 19. Sunday, cloudy and 21 degrees. Around the Mallee tomorrow, heading for a top of 29 degrees.
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0: home. We've got Lucy and Nikki from the Happy Hour with Lucy and Nikki podcast. Right now, we need you on the phones. 131060 is the number. $50 to spend at Betty's Burgers in it for you, the upgrade you didn't know you needed. We've got a bridezilla story. Is this bride in the wrong, girls?
1: Yes, that's right. There's always so much drama about weddings.
2: Well, everyone's so heightened. The brides, you know, tend to get on their high horse and kind of think that everyone thinks that it's the most important day ever in the history of mankind.
1: And not everyone is aligned with that.
2: No.
1: So I'm going to read you out a little situation that went a bit viral on Reddit. And fun fact, guys, it's actually now been deleted. So it makes me feel like maybe there was a bit of drama once this has been posted.
2: Spilled the tea.
1: The bride took to Reddit asking if she was in the wrong for removing one of her bridesmaids after she said that she would like to attend another wedding happening on the same day. I'm going to spit some facts for you. The bride's wedding is in June 2027. Her bridesmaids have known since early 2026. One bridesmaid later revealed her fiancé's friend is getting married the same morning, 2.5 hours away, and she was hoping that she could make both weddings work. So obviously go to the friend's fiancé's friend in the morning, do the ceremony with her friend as the bridesmaid in the afternoon.
2: Mm-hmm.
1: The bride said that she expected her bridesmaids to get ready together that morning and potentially hang out the night before. Feeling stressed by the situation, the bride decided to remove her as a bridesmaid and now have her attend as a guest. Do you think the bride was in the wrong?
2: Oh, I don't know. I kind of get it. Like, it's not she's uninvited her from the wedding. She's just like, well, like, if you can't be there to do the bridesmaid-esque attendant, like, you know, traditions, then just be a guest.
1: I think play on too. I think, like, if, like, when you put it that way, it's like she can't be there the night before. She can't be there the morning of. Like, I don't know. That's kind of the whole purpose.
2: That's the whole point of being a bridesmaid. I don't know, though. I also do think that, you know, have you guys ever seen the movie 27 Dresses? Like that trick, Catherine Heigl, she gets to like 6 weddings in a night, doll. She gets changed in the back of a taxi.
1: Very, very realistic depiction of what's going on here. Well, actually, this weekend I'm going to 2 weddings as a guest, and they are in both regional towns. So if you want to make it work, you can. Like, I'm flying to Cairns, and then I go to Port Douglas, and then I have to drive back to Cairns the same night and fly out at 6 a.m. the next day to go to Newcastle.
2: I had to do 2 weddings in a weekend once, and I did the Sunshine Coast in Queensland the Saturday or Friday, then Hamilton Island.
1: Oh, yeah, see,
2: the following
1: that's niche,
2: morning,
1: babe.
2: I was the bridesmaid at the first wedding and then the MC at the second wedding. Trust me, being an MC really hungover, especially when you don't know that many people that were invited to the wedding, is hard work.
1: Wait, okay, so I have a question then. Did the bride get cranky that you had to race off to another wedding if you were a bridesmaid?
2: I raced off the following morning at 5 a.m.
1: I guess you don't really do anything the next day, hey?
2: I just had to miss the recovery.
1: Yeah, okay.
2: Which, I mean, I would have liked to have stayed, but, you know, whatever. You can't do it all.
1: Tell you what, out of that whole scenario,
2: I would say the hardest thing in the world is being a hungover MC. Wouldn't recommend.
1: Yeah, you got
2: to
1: try it.
2: Actually, no one ever asked me to be their MC ever again, just FYI.
1: Okay. No, I don't care where the toilets are, mate. The free food.
0: 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Weigh in, and we'll take your calls right after this. 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
1: I'm Vanessa Gibson with a sports update for Powercore. Lachie Neal has confirmed he'll join Collingwood as an unrestricted free agent this trade period. The 33-year-old confirmed he's leaving the Lions after 8 seasons and 3 premierships. In other news, Nick Martin has signed a new contract with the Bombers and Hugo Garcia has extended at the Saints, while Hawthorn has begun initial discussions with Essendon over a deal for star player Zach Merritt. Former Collingwood star Bobby Hill has signalled his intention to return to the top level. He says he's drawn inspiration from this year's Norm Smith medalist, Shay Bolton.
2: Congratulations to Shay for winning one. You know, welcome to the club. Yeah, did put a bit of fire in the belly. Pretty confident I can show what I can do, if not even better, and, you know, win games for teams.
1: That's on Nine, and it's a wait and see for Manchester City, with the team on top of the Premier League table at risk of being expelled from the league or having points deducted. It's after the club was officially found guilty of breaching financial rules over 9 seasons. That's the latest in sport.
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16: Your 4-day forecast for the Mallee. Cloudy tonight, a slight chance of a shower, chance of a thunderstorm and a low of 16 degrees. Tomorrow, cloudy, very high chance of rain, chance of a thunderstorm with light south-east to south-westerly winds throughout the day. Friday, cloudy, very high chance of rain, possible storm and 22. Saturday, shower 2-19. Sunday, cloudy and 21 degrees. Around the Mallee tomorrow, heading for a top of 29 degrees.
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0: morning. Thank you for joining us for your late drive home. This is Fifi Fevenick, and you are on the happy hour.
1: I vape. And
0: what?
1: Well, it's not good for you. And it's just, it's a habit. It's not for the nicotine. It's not for anything else. It's just a habit where it just tastes good, smells good.
2: It's a terrible habit. And remember the other day I said to you, was it off air or on air? I think it was off air. It wasn't a good
3: chat. You really scolded him. It was the day he'd had no sleep. So I don't think
1: you're
3: letting Fev have any of his vices.
2: That's right. I said to you, because I care about him. He's obviously, we've got a friendship and yes, we're colleagues, but I did look over and I said, I'm not going to keep investing in this if you're just going to kill yourself. And he got really upset because he thought I meant, like, just investing in the work friendship.
1: You did.
2: No, I meant our friendship.
1: Yeah, why
2: would I care about somebody and
1: sounds
2: have
1: like Fee's lungs.
2: It's your popcorn lungs.
1: No, the way you said it, bro, you were like, well, I'm not investing in this. And it was, you were talking about the radio, and then even Nick got a bit upset.
2: No.
1: And Nick was like, what? And I was like, and then you quickly, you were like a boundary umpire when it was a turnover, running backwards. Like, oh!
2: No.
3: Sorry.
1: No, I mean, on friendship. Shut up, you did.
2: Why would you just actively kill yourself with vaping? Does it make sense?
1: No, but everyone does. Everything we do.
2: Do your best not to.
3: Everyone does everything.
2: Hey, risk averse.
1: Right now, back then, 5 seconds ago, I am now closer to dying.
2: Yeah, but why speed it up with popcorn lung?
1: I'm not speeding it up.
2: You are.
1: Prove it. Anyway, Instagram must have been listening because a few things popped up this morning, and I made a purchase at 2:30. I got the email through that I'd purchased it, and it says your quit it order is on the way. So I've brought a vape.
3: Hold on, sorry. Fighting fire with fire.
1: No,
3: I like it.
1: These vapes.
3: A huge vape destroy the little vape.
1: These vapes. It actually says you've joined over 10,000 Aussies already on the path to quitting with a number one nicotine-free habit replacement. So what it is, it's a shape of a vape. It's like it's the same thing pretty much, but you buy little sachets. So I've got like a strawberry one and it's like what you put in your tea. It's like tea. And you just suck it up and it gives you the same taste.
3: But
1: and
3: I think
1: it's got no vape in it, it's all it is like a little.
3: But vape is just vapor.
1: Yeah, what this is a little, sort of like a earbud. Looks like an earbud and it's scented and it just, the smell of it goes into your mouth and that's it.
3: But is it not burning?
1: Nothing comes out. It's just the smell. So they think vaping is not. You don't get addicted to the nicotine. You get addicted to the hand to mouth.
2: You know, I can just buy you a dummy.
1: What would I want a dummy for?
3: Well, it's just a hand to mouth thing.
2: That's what
3: apparently.
2: I mean. It's not.
1: Anyway, it cost me $200.
3: Oh my God!
2: Wow!
1: And it's on its way.
2: It looks more. James Blake's just showing me a photo of it.
1: It looks cool.
2: More like a pipe.
1: Yeah.
2: It looks more
1: like a pipe that they used to smoke in the old days. Or you've gone, you know, what you do on the Ghost. What do they do on Ghost with the
3: pottery?
1: The pottery. It looks like you've made a little pottery. And I think I got the purple one. Yeah, I got the purple one. There was purple, black, there was blue. So you want the colours.
2: Well, I'm impressed because if this is you attempting
1: I'm
2: to
1: on
2: quit
1: me way.
2: Vaping, I'm happy about
1: that. And it's a 60-day no regret. You get your money back guaranteed if it doesn't work. So I'm on.
3: So if it doesn't work, you got $200 of vapes.
1: Yeah, that's only
3: just
1: made it gone.
2: We're also just presuming that this isn't another scam.
3: Of course, another Instagram.
2: 50% of the things you order on Instagram never turn up.
1: No, it's not a scam. It's proper. It's legit.
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0: wouldn't have done that.
1: And when you say, Fee, when you say like a, just a meeting, it was actually a quite serious meeting. We were all in there. Yeah. Mando opened up and she was getting well, quite fired up and talking about some stuff. And I'm going, geez, hang on, we're in for the fight here. I'm getting a bit nervous. But as Michael Scott would do in the wonderful series for The Office, Mando had brought her dog in.
0: And
1: Barkley's a beautiful dog, but he's done his ACL, so he just had an operation. Yeah. And he was laying at the
2: feet. One shaved leg.
1: And he was sitting at the feet of our boss, Mad Mando. And I was watching the dog because I don't like confrontational meetings. So I just sat there and I'm like, oh, I'll just look at the dog. I don't have dogs, so I'm not aware that dogs do this. And it's pretty impressive.
0: I have boy dogs. Girl dogs
1: might do it. I don't know.
0: They don't have one.
1: Well, they could do it to something else. Okay. Now, the dog, Mando's going, like, she's got the Uzis out. She's like,
0: she was on a roll.
1: She was on a real roll. And I look over at Barkley, and Barkley is eating his doodle.
0: Okay. Yeah.
2: Putting on his own lipstick.
1: Doing a real trick. And I couldn't stop laughing. I didn't know what to do. And the dog's having a great time. I'm having a crap time. Everyone else on the couch, you're having a crap time. Nick's having a crap time. Barkley
2: living the dream.
1: Great time. And I said, Mando, you can't be serious while your dog is doing that to itself. And she said, oh, she's had an ACL and she's patting him. I'm like,
2: he's living the dream, Barkley. He's on pain pills, doing that.
0: I was trying to take the meeting seriously, but then Fev's eyeballing me to look down at Barkley, and I'm like, I'm not doing this. She's on fire.
1: It wasn't like he was just having a hey, what's that?
2: Yeah, it wasn't a quick scratch.
1: He was there for a while.
2: Yeah.
1: And then Leon, I look at Leon, I'm belting Leon on the side, and then the dog starts farting. The whole room smells like poo. He's giving himself a treat. How do we get my hair?
2: Yeah, it was like the snake eating its own tail, but it was Barkley sucking.
0: A scene from a movie. Oh my gosh, Fev's falling off his chair.
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16: What's up? 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I'm so excited you can finally hear my new song, Patient Zero.
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16: One of my friends had been reached out to by the new girlfriend of an ex of hers, asking for guidance on if she had had the same experiences with this guy. 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

0: Tommy. 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
1: Outgoing Gunawarra Shire Mayor and One Nation candidate for Murray Plains, Garner Smith, says the way this deal has been done has led him to discontinue his membership.
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18: Your four-day forecast for the Mallee. Cloudy tonight, a slight chance of a shower, chance of a thunderstorm and a low of 16 degrees. Tomorrow, cloudy, very high chance of rain, chance of a thunderstorm with light south-east to south-westerly winds throughout the day. Friday, cloudy, very high chance of rain, possible storm and 22. Saturday, shower 2-19. Sunday, cloudy and 21 degrees. Around the Mallee tomorrow, heading for a top of 29 degrees.
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12: Your four-day forecast for the Mallee. Cloudy tonight, a slight chance of a shower, chance of a thunderstorm and a low of 16 degrees. Tomorrow, cloudy, very high chance of rain, chance of a thunderstorm with light south-east to south-westerly winds throughout the day. Friday, cloudy, very high chance of rain, possible storm and 22. Saturday, shower at 2:19. Sunday, cloudy and 21 degrees. Around the Mallee tomorrow, heading for a top of 29 degrees.
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1: Outgoing Gunawarra Shire Mayor and One Nation candidate for Murray Plains, Garner Smith, says the way this deal has been done has led him to discontinue his membership.
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12: Your 4-day forecast for the Mallee: cloudy this morning, a very high chance of rain today, chance of a thunderstorm with light northeast to southeasterly turning southwesterly winds today. Tomorrow, cloudy, very high chance of rain, chance of a thunderstorm throughout the day and 22 degrees. Saturday, shower or two, heading for 19. Sunday, cloudy, light winds, a top of 21 degrees. Around the Mallee today, we're heading for a top of 29 degrees.
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14: So naming your kid when you have a baby is a huge responsibility, obviously.
15: Yes.
14: And it's like quite a lovely moment. Like you spend a lot of time thinking about what you want to call them. Like I think often it's family names or someone you love or after a musician that you love.
15: Or the only one you can both agree on.
14: Yes, exactly that. My daughter's middle name is after my grandmother who's passed.
15: Cute.
14: Adelaide's obviously after my, hometown I was born in. There's like usually just beautiful sentimental reasons or you just really like a name.
15: Yeah.
14: Right? And I saw, I've known all my life, I think I've told you before, that I was named after a TV series or a movie called Carrie from the 70s.
15: Wasn't it the horror movie?
14: It was called Carrie. And I didn't really think much about that, right? Other than I knew it was, Mum liked the name Carrie. Anyway, I've seen that Prime Video is putting out a re-adaption.
15: You're getting redone.
14: That 50 years on from the original.
15: You're getting remade.
14: They're making it into an 8-episode TV series called Carrie.
15: You've got a bloody series.
14: And I was like, you know what? given it's my name.
0: Have you never seen the movie?
14: I've never seen the movie, and I don't know anything about it.
0: It is a horror, isn't it?
14: It is. I know it's a horror. I don't know who's the horror in it, like who's the baddie in it or whatever. So I said to the producers, you know what? Can you get me a synopsis? And I'm finally going to learn in my 40s what I'm named after.
0: How great.
14: So let me read you the synopsis of the Stephen King 1975 film based on his book. Carrie was the odd one at school.
0: Yeah.
14: The one whose reflexes were always off in games, mm-hmm. whose clothes never really fit, who never got the point of a joke. And so she became the joke, the brunt of teenage cruelties. Carrie, though, could move things by concentrating on them, by willing them to move. Small things like marbles would start dancing or a candle would fall, a door would lock. This was her game, her power, her sin, firmly repressed like everything else about Carrie.
0: You've got secret
14: then,
0: powers.
14: Oh on the God. Night of
0: this
14: the prom.
0: Cool.
14: Another act of furious cruelty forever changed things and turned her clandestine game into a weapon of horror and destruction. She made a lighted candle fall and then she locked the doors.
16: It's the night of the senior prom. Everybody is there, even Carrie White. The girl no one liked. She'll be voted queen of the prom. Carrie, it will be a dream come true. For everyone else, it will be a nightmare. If you have a taste for terror, you have a date with Carrie.
14: I mean,
0: why is your Tinder bio on the end of
14: that?
0: But that can be, that's good. If you've got a taste for terror, you have a date with Carrie.
14: Is that my new dating profile, like little byline?
0: That's pretty good. Yeah.
14: That is a horrible
0: Carrie,
14: base
0: you can
14: to
0: move
14: names.
0: Stuff with your, you can move things with your mind.
14: I've tried. Hold did on, you, let me try and move this highlighter.
0: Oh. Carrie's squinting.
17: Whoa, it didn't move.
14: Wow. The Botox is making it hard to frame.
17: How old were you when your parents told you this?
14: I've just always known I was named after the Stephen King book. But I've never, like, and I knew it was a horror book, but I think I thought I was, like, the good girl in the horror book. I didn't realise I was the odd one at school that nobody liked.
0: Do you go on to kill everyone?
14: I don't know. I'm going to have to watch my series, aren't I?
0: Sounds like you might.
14: Mm. Like, if you're a parent naming your precious little bub, like an innocent baby, and you're naming her after a horror movie.
0: If you had a brother, it? Is that what they were going to go
14: and
0: with?
14: I didn't even get a middle name. There's nothing else to fall back on.
0: Yeah, that's, yeah.
14: Anyway, 131060, I want to know what you're named after. Oh, my God, is that a picture of her?
0: She's terrifying.
14: And covered terrifying.
0: And covered in blood.
14: Oh, my God, Mum, what have you done? 131060, I'm named after a horror film and the odd one out at school that nobody liked. Who are you named after? Give us a call.
18: This is Carrie and Tommy.
19: Carrie Bickmore. And Tommy Little.
14: So nice to be named after, like, a character in a show. I mean, the show's named after my actual name, Carrie.
0: Yes.
14: And
0: who is she again?
14: So she, according to the synopsis of the book and movie I was named after, Carrie was the odd one at school, the one whose reflexes were always off in games, whose clothes never really fit, who never got the point of a joke. And if you listen to the trailer.
16: If you have a taste for terror, you have a date with Carrie.
0: I mean, I still think that last bit sounds fun.
14: I'm named after a horror movie and I'm like a psychopath.
0: If someone said to me, if you want a date with me, you need to know it's a taste of terror.
14: That would excite you greatly.
0: I'm uprooting my whole life.
14: Jody, we're asking, what were you named after? I was named after a horror movie and one of the weirder choices by my parents. What were you named after?
20: Well, it's not me. It's my daughter. I named her after Rat Bait.
0: What? Which specific Rat Bait?
20: Talon.
0: Talon. That is, I mean, it's a great name.
20: Oh, it is.
0: Does your daughter know she's named after Rat Bait?
20: Yeah, she does, actually, because, like, she had a little issue at birth and she was in NICU for a little while and one of the nurses said, that's a lovely name. Where'd you get that from? I said, Rat Bait. And they said, no, seriously, where'd you get it from? I said, Rat bait. It's in her book. Like in her baby book. So, yeah, she knows.
14: Producer Kieran.
2: Are you spelling it T-A-L-L-Y-N?
20: Yeah, T-A-L-L-Y-N. Yep.
2: Because the rat poison is Talon, T-A-L-O-N.
20: Yeah, but I had to make it look feminine.
0: I've just realised why the rat poison is called that, because like of a hawk or something.
20: Oh,
0: that,
20: yeah.
0: Is it? Yeah. Jodie, you're the best. Have you got other kids?
20: Yeah, I've got kale, but I thought of that. There's a million of them.
14: There's also a vegetable.
20: Yeah, there is.
0: Good on you, Joe.
14: Oh,
0: thank
14: Jodes.
0: You very much.
14: I had to make it sound female.
0: G'day, Gary.
21: Hi, Tommy. How are you?
0: Yeah,
21: mate?
0: Great.
21: What were Gary.
14: Hi, Gary.
0: What were you named after?
21: I was nearly named after Cary Grant, the movie star, the Hollywood actor.
0: Yes, but you're Gary.
21: Yes. So my dad thought the actor was name was Gary Grant. And when he told Mum, it's funny. It would have been funnier if I was called Cary. But when he told Mum, I want to name the son after that Hollywood actor, Gary Grant. And Mum's like, who the hell is Gary Grant? And then she clicked and thought, oh, it's Cary Grant. And Mum's like, no way, you're naming him Cary. And then she said to Dad, oh, I like Gary Grant. He's a really good actor too. So that's how I became Gary.
0: So
21: but
0: funny.
21: I could have been Cary.
14: Oh.
0: Hey, Bickers, do you think there's any chance you were named after Cary Grant?
14: Who's Cary Grant?
0: Gary, who's Cary Grant?
21: The Hollywood actor. Oh, this is back in the 50s, 60s, yeah.
14: What a handsome man. I'm looking at him on the screen.
0: Yes. Is there any chance
14: Oh, are you as handsome as that, Gary?
21: Well, I was once upon a time.
0: Imagine if this uncovered a plot twist and Cary Grant was your real father and that's how you got the name. Cary, this is more likely.
14: My mum did want to be an actress.
0: This is all coming.
14: Should we go to Aaron? Hey, Aaron.
22: Hey, y'all.
14: Good. We're asking, I've worked out I was named after a horror movie, the main character in the horror movie. Aaron, what were you named after?
22: Luckily not Aaron, but
0: Aaron.
22: 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He goes, that'll bloody do.
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12: Your 4-day forecast for the Mallee: cloudy this morning, a very high chance of rain today, chance of a thunderstorm with light northeast to southeasterly turning southwesterly winds today. Tomorrow, cloudy, very high chance of rain, chance of a thunderstorm throughout the day and 22 degrees. Saturday, shower or two, heading for 19. Sunday, cloudy, light winds, a top of 21 degrees. Around the Mallee today, we're heading for a top of 29 degrees.
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15: Ahoy to my ham, ham.
16: Thank you, and
15: ahoy to my cheese, Jack.
16: Oh, okay. I thought we were just doing slightly shortened versions of each other's names.
15: Are we a ham and cheese sandwich?
16: If you're pineapple, Mike needs a holiday.
15: I'm tomato.
16: Ham, cheese, tomato. No, this used to have some class about it. This game. It used to be like famous astronomers. Now it's just things you might put in a sandwich.
15: Mike, just hold up fingers out of 10 of how hard it was to get that one this week.
16: That's toughy.
15: Three.
16: Three. Well, three's generous. I suppose there's parts of him going, oh, okay, it's down to lettuce, cheese and peanut butter. You're out. We're going to keep cheese. Moving through to the semi-final, we've got tomato versus alfalfa versus salami.
15: Or he could have literally just been eating breakfast and thought, I haven't got one yet. What's in my hand?
16: We're doing the podcast today. We've got Cheerios, milk, and spoon.
15: Do we
16: that might be found in a bowl.
15: Mike, can we make a guarantee that next week's better?
16: A challenging.
15: Yeah, it wasn't a high bar, to be honest. He's giving me the thumbs up. But to be honest, well done, that's not a high bar. Ahoy also to Damien in New York, who used a very easy-to-use system, hamishnetty.com, to upload what he's been up to.
16: A website.
5: Ahoy, gents. I am currently in New York City on the corner of Columbus and 77th Street and was walking past a little street vendor. And what do I see? But a bucket of Honey Crisp apples. So I thought I'd give you a live sound of me eating a Honey Crisp. Get ready for it.
16: That's
5: delicious. Thanks, boys.
16: Gee, how's the audio quality on that?
15: Yeah, that was good.
16: Are you walking around with a shotgun mic? Professional level.
15: It was quite sensory, wasn't it? In fact, it did remind me, did you get a lot of emails this week on your side of the fence?
16: Yeah, it's been going for a little bit. There's a new apple.
15: It's called the Rev Love Apple, Jack.
14: Red Australia, on the... In Australia, or you got to go
16: Australia?
14: Overseas?
16: Australia.
15: Adelaide, grown only in the Adelaide Hills. Mm. It's red on the inside as well as the outside.
16: So it feels like if it was green, it would feel like a St. Paddy's Day apple. But, you know, it feels like something you do for promotional
15: it does.
16: Reasons.
14: So it is so similar to the red that you don't know where skin ends and the flesh starts.
15: No.
16: Full skin apple. Wow.
15: No.
16: Like the apple version of All Kid, No Cat.
15: Yeah.
16: All skin, no filling.
15: No, it's you can definitely see the difference, different shades, different texture. But anyway, it's not our place to talk about apples. We really, obviously,
16: yeah,
15: if we think
16: stuff.
15: This is worth, we'll get on the Appleist.
16: Get on the professional. I would say that if there was ever like a genetic scientist or something that had like an allure about him, like, you know, Damien, he's the best, like he can make anything, that's what you'd throw at him, like full skin apple.
15: A full
16: go. Skin apple. That would be the biggest challenge. That would be the hardest challenge for an apple scientist, I reckon.
15: Yeah, but it's also not a great outcome.
14: Yeah.
16: No, I'm just saying it's more of a trick apple. It's not for flavour-based reasons. It's just to show prank. You can do it.
15: Yep.
16: No, it's not a prank. I suppose it is a prank. It's just a high-difficulty apple to make.
15: Hey, we've got to talk about something. Well, we've got to not talk about something off the top of the show this week.
16: We do.
15: And, Jack, it'd be fair to say that... Within your household, where are worry levels at? Hold it up. Hold up. Fingers out of 10.
14: Yeah, we're getting close to the top. I'm holding up 9 fingers.
15: Yes.
14: The guy we're not allowed to talk about who helps me, my wife, and her entire family travel in their class better than economy.
16: At 1951 prices.
15: Yeah, exactly.
16: Like prices never seen before since they offered you like plain branded cigarettes on the plane.
15: Yes. Yes.
14: I think what's happened is since you've released the T-shirt, letting people know that they shouldn't speak about him.
15: Helping you.
16: I'm so surprised anxiety levels have gone up. This is the exact opposite
15: of what we'd hoped to achieve. Yeah.
14: I personally found that just anecdotally, mentions of him have gone skyrocketed.
15: Oh, that a big does shock. Not yeah. make any sense.
16: That doesn't make any sense. Yeah. That doesn't track at all with what you would expect from a normal propaganda campaign.
15: Yeah.
16: Okay.
15: Jack reached out to us this week and said, hey, guys, funds.
16: Jack actually asked a question, which is maybe guffaw, because I was like, I never thought. He goes, what if it's having the opposite effect?
15: No.
16: To be kidding. People buying, I will not mention Mr. Ralph, and we'll try not to mention him ever again. That T-shirt, you are going to see a slight blip. You're going to see a slight blip in mentions. Whilst the notion of taking the Pledge of Silence flies around the country and really takes hold. But then after that, the silence will be deafening. Deafening, yes. Jack. Isn't a small murmur, and I think that's all we're looking at here, a murmur. Isn't a murmur a small price to pay for eternal silence?
14: Yeah, we are looking forward to the silence. I can tell you that. Everybody in the family is very much looking forward to the silence.
16: I would just say, get more T-shirts out there.
15: I'm wearing one today. This is the first time you've seen it, Jack. I will never mention Mr. Ralph. You can see how tasteful we've been. We've actually printed.
14: It's actually very clever.
16: It's almost
14: on
16: invisible.
14: The inside.
16: Yeah, it's
15: we've
16: almost
15: printed it
16: invisible.
15: On the inside, so you can't actually see it that clearly.
14: It is very subtle. I I can only go off what my feelings during the week has been an increase in mentions.
16: That, and again, that's a murmur so blip. Strange. You are going to get some murmur blips.
15: Yes. Well, people, I mean, head to hamishjourney.com if you want to obviously make the pledge.
16: And what this actually tells me is people need to pledge harder. I mean, there's a very, very limited run of these T-shirts. I think about half are gone.
15: We definitely aren't going to make any more
16: Jack's in-laws are down at the factory laying into the machine with crowbars.
15: And getting a sense from Jack's wife, we should put a stop to the I Will Never Mention Mr. Ralph pin that we had planned to produce.
16: Hats are scrapped, the hats are out, the pins are out.
14: I didn't mean to be a wet blanket for merchandise, but I will say
16: it's believe in the good this merchandise can do. Can I just say that, Jack? I'm shocked to hear about the murmurings, but I say we double down.
14: What have been your own personal experiences this week after releasing the merchandise? Do you feel there's been an increase in mentions of Mr. R?
15: An increase in pledges not to.
16: Yeah, I think there have been. We've had a lot of people stop us in the street gleefully letting us know that Mr. R people have said there's going to be some slight early mentioning before some severe long-term no mentioning.
14: Okay. People say that to you. There'll be the slight upturn in minor mentions before silence.
15: I just had someone walk up to me in the street and do this. Shh. Hamishnanny.com. It's the bad news is it's probably our best T-shirt to date, I would say.
16: Really
15: very
16: good.
15: Very comfy. But
16: I will say this, for the lucky people that get their hands on one, yes, it might be disappointing if you don't get one, but if you do see someone wearing one, I would like it to be universal amongst Hamish and Andy listeners that you just mime the zipping of the mouth shut to whoever's.
14: Yes.
16: And it could be a nice way just to let people know that their T-shirt's doing its job.
15: And to give you a bit of comfort, Jack, we had a lot of people that had gone to the website, checked it out, and they were leaving audio messages about their pledge.
14: Okay.
15: And there was one in particular at the end, which I think will absolutely put your mind at ease.
17: Ahoy, Hamish, Andy, and Jack. This is Madeline from the U.S. I went to order my family our Mr. Ralph shirts, but I was disappointed to see they don't come in children's sizes. My 8-month-old and 2-year-old listen to the podcast when we're in the car, and I wanted us all to take the pledge to never mention Mr. Ralph together.
18: It's Damien messaging in here from the United States of America. If you gentlemen love to ship one out to me, I'd be happy to don it. Maybe head to LaGuardia or JFK. See if anyone's got any questions about the tea. I'd, of course, try and diffuse any questions sent my way.
19: Tim here. I pledge to never mention Mr. Ralph at home. Mm-hmm. I pledge to never mention Mr. Ralph at the workplace.
15: Right.
19: I pledge to never mention Mr. Ralph to all my friends, of which there are many.
20: Ahoy, boys. We have a gossip group chat, and we've all taken the pledge not to mention Mr. Ralph. Kelly, Charmaine, and Michelle are all in on it.
21: Hello, boys. Number 6. It's the actual Mr. Ralph here. Or should I say the actual Mr. Blank. So I've got the T-shirt. Think it's a great idea. I think we keep the chat right down. Wouldn't want to see the old weasel loophole closed on our favourite weasel. I'll wear the T-shirt proudly, but I'll get out a Sharpie and redact all my IDs. And, you'll never hear me mentioning my name again, apart from right now, which is the real Mr. Ralph. Signing off, ta-ta.
14: That man has had more people impersonate him than Donald Trump.
16: and we'll never know if it got close. Someone out there could have nailed it, and we'll never know.
15: Hamishnanny.com, please make the pledge. We see how serious this is to Jack and his family. We're no more mucking around.
16: We don't even need to mention who the T-shirt's about. We all know the job it's going to do. I think from now, it just moves into the realm of the T-shirt does the heavy lifting, and you will see Jack deafening silence.
15: The murmur period is close to an end.
16: Yeah, absolutely. You'll hear a few peeps, and then that'll be it.
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12: Good morning, I'm Toby Goff. Passengers and crew have helped restrain a pilot who allegedly stabbed the captain of a commercial flight over the Middle East. The Fly Dubai aircraft was travelling from Dubai to Tel Aviv when it dropped 14,000 feet in 30 seconds after the incident in the cockpit. The Boeing 737 has landed safely in Saudi Arabia, with the pilot now in police custody. The opposition has reiterated its call for the government and coalition to work together to find budget savings they can both agree to. The Reserve Bank says government spending is too high, adding to inflationary pressures and pushing up interest rates. Latest data shows consumer prices climbed 4% over the year to August, a 0.5% increase on the July result. Shadow Treasurer Tim Wilson says the government needs to rein in its own spending.
4: It seemed like the government could spend forever and it wasn't going to be inflationary. People are now living the consequences of it, and we're just being very frank with people. The consequence is higher inflation, higher interest rates, and you go to the supermarket and you might buy the same thing, but you're paying more and you're getting less.
12: The government is urging Australia's new Greens leader to direct his fire toward the Coalition and One Nation. David Shoebridge has been elected to the top job following the resignation of Larissa Waters. Senator Shoebridge has pledged to replace Labor by transforming the Greens into a mass movement. But Treasurer Jim Chalmers says his attacks should be directed elsewhere.
13: I'm told that he was particularly focused on the Labor Party in his introductory remarks. I think it's really important that we focus on the risks posed to workers and to our economy by One Nation, the Liberal Party and the National Party.
12: British police have asked prosecutors to consider charging 54 people and 20 organisations over the 2017 Grenfell Tower fire. Evidence files have now been submitted after a 9-year investigation into the disaster, which killed 72 people. A childcare centre in the central west of New South Wales is being shut down after a decade of safety violations and more than 120 breaches. The Early Learning Commission has given Jenny's Kindergarten in Bathurst 2 weeks' notice to close. Authorities say while no children were directly harmed, the persistent risks left regulators with no choice. Also making news, federal police have charged a Perth man over his threats to shoot a government advisor. The 68-year-old is accused of posting the messages on social media last month. And new data released this mental health month shows 2/3 of Australians feel we're becoming increasingly disconnected as a nation. In finance, the Dow Jones is trading down 213 points, the Nasdaq up 221. One Australian dollar is buying 69.4 US cents. Turning to sport now, a wheelchair-bound Nathan Cleary has been crowned the NRL's greatest player at the Dally M Awards. Chris McCarthy reports.
14: The red-hot favourite came under more pressure than expected, level with teammate Dylan Edwards after round 18, but 6 votes in round 25 sealed the Penrith star as the 2026 Dally M medalist before ending 14 clear of Cronulla's Braden Trindle. Not able to attend as he recovers from the first of at least 2 ankle surgeries, Cleary accepted the award by video message, giving a shout out for his parents' support along the way.
15: This whole year I've actually been living at home with them because my house is getting fixed, so they've looked after me well this year and can't thank them enough.
14: Tamika Upton was crowned the NRLW's best player for a third time, cementing her place as one of the game's greatest ever players. Chris McCarthy reporting.
12: And rain has delayed the third match of Australia's one-day international against South Africa. The Proteas currently lead the series 2-0. That's news and sport.
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2: Mix FM weather. Your 4-day forecast for the Mallee: cloudy this morning, a very high chance of rain today, chance of a thunderstorm with light northeast to southeasterly turning southwesterly winds today. Tomorrow, cloudy, very high chance of rain, chance of a thunderstorm throughout the day and 22 degrees. Saturday, shower or two heading for 19. Sunday, cloudy, light winds, a top of 21 degrees. Around the Mallee today, we're heading for a top of 29 degrees.
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0: No, I didn't.
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0: So it was Buddy's birthday. My dog turned 4 yesterday.
1: Right. Yeah. My dog's birthday. He's going to turn 7. He's December 14th.
0: I like my dog, but I think when you've got multiple children, the dog falls down the pecking order a little bit. 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
17: Good morning, Sam College with your local news updates. Around 100 of the 170 offences detected by Swan Hill Police during Operation Scoreboard were for speeding, prompting Highway Patrol Sergeant Zach Ball to remind motorists to slow down and follow the road rules.
18: Yeah, I think the speeding offences that were detected are just a sign that people are just in a rush to get where they're going. I know we have a lot of caravans on our roads up here, and it can be frustrating to sit behind numerous caravans or tractors or heavy machinery and things like that on our roads, but we really like motorists to focus on just slowing down and driving to the conditions, especially the way that our potholes are in our roads. Some of our major roads has some pretty serious potholes, so if we can just get drivers to focus on their just maintaining the speed limit, driving to the conditions and just getting to where they've got to go safely, we'd be really happy with that.
17: And the Gannawarra Shire Council says it's disappointed the Federal Water Minister, Murray Watt, has not responded to its request to discuss the Commonwealth's $150 million Sustainable Communities Fund. Emma Clark reports.
4: The council resolved at its September meeting to request assurances funding would be directed to communities most affected by water recovery under the Murray-Darling Basin Plan. Outgoing Mayor Garner Smith said Gannawarra had experienced the impacts of water recovery for more than two decades and local communities should have a role in determining how funding is spent. Council is advocating for a place-based approach that recognises historic losses, current economic dependencies and future transition needs. Councillor Smith said the fund should support diversification, resilience and projects delivering benefits on the ground. Emma Clark, Ace Radio.
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17: Next week, some of the world's best lawn bowlers will return to Barham for the 2026 World Bowls Singles Champion of Champions event. Following the success of last year's tournament, spectators can expect to see elite men's and women's players take to the greens at Club Barham from Tuesday, with the finals being contested on Saturday. The prestigious competition brings together national champions from around the globe for 5 days of world-class bowls, providing local spectators with the opportunity to watch some of the sport's leading players compete for an international title. That's your local news and sports.
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2: 21 degrees in Melbourne, rain today, a top of 22 at 6 o'clock. Good morning, I'm Madeline Burke. Three teenagers have been charged over a series of armed robberies, aggravated burglaries and petrol drive-offs across Melbourne's southeast. Kiara Parker reports.
3: The two 16-year-old boys and 18-year-old man were arrested following a series of 21 offences allegedly committed by a group of youths last week. Several teenagers allegedly stole two vehicles from outside a Glen Waverley gym, using them to rob mostly lone women, including four last Thursday night, where a 64-year-old woman was dragged by offenders and had her groceries stolen, and a woman was punched in the face and had her designer purse stolen outside Chadstone Shopping Centre. They're also accused of chasing a convenience store worker at Blackrock with a machete before stealing cash. At this stage, no charges have been laid over the six robberies. The trio have been charged with offences including aggravated burglary and theft of motor vehicle. One of the 16-year-olds was on bail. He'll face a children's court at a later date. The other 16-year-old has been bailed. The 18-year-old will face court today. Kiara Parker, Melbourne.
2: Youth crime has emerged as the leading issue likely to decide votes at next month's state election. A freshwater strategy poll for the Herald Sun found 48% of voters nominated youth crime and bail laws ahead of housing affordability at 37%. Victorian doctors across the state's public system will walk off the job for 4 hours this afternoon amid an ongoing dispute over pay and conditions. Shadow Health Minister Georgie Crozier says doctors feel they've been left with no other choice.
4: They don't want a strike. They've had 59 meetings with the Department of Health and not one offer on the table. This government is stringing the doctors along. 59 meetings and not one offer on the table.
2: Passengers and crew have helped restrain a pilot who allegedly stabbed the captain of a commercial flight over the Middle East. The Fly Dubai craft was travelling from Dubai to Tel Aviv when it dropped 14,000 feet in 30 seconds after the incident in the cockpit. The service landed safely in Saudi Arabia, with the pilot now under arrest. Almost a decade after the deadly Grenfell Tower fire in London, police are seeking charges against 54 people and 20 companies. 72 people died when a fire tore through the social housing tower in 2017. Crown prosecutors say they'll consider charges for manslaughter and health and safety offences. Donations to RSPCA Victoria will be matched dollar for dollar today as part of the annual Give to Get Them Home fundraiser. CEO Dr. Liz Walker says the generous sponsors' matching donations are especially appreciated as the cost of providing care to animals continues to rise.
5: It costs around $78 a day to care for cats and dogs, and a lot more than that for horses.
2: In finance, the Dow Jones down 291 points, the Nasdaq up 205, and the Aussie dollar buying 69.4 US cents. In sport, Marcus Bontempelli has won a club record equaling 7th Charles Sutton medal at the Western Bulldogs Best and Fairest Awards night. The dog skipper finished ahead of Ed Richards and James O'Donnell. Bontempelli says it's an honour to lead his side every week.
6: I continue to love watching guys grow, find their feet at a level, explore what they can do, explore all their talents and what they're capable of, and you know, who knows how much longer I get that privilege to do that, but what I will say is it's an absolute honour.
2: North Melbourne star Harry Sheezel has picked up his third Sid Barker medal. At 21, he's the youngest to win the Kangaroos Best and Fairest three times. And that's the latest in news and sport.
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8: Good morning, Sam College with your local news updates. As the Mallee starts seeing more consistent warmer weather roll in, there are renewed calls for locals to be aware that this will lead to an increase in snake sightings. Jade Egan has more.
9: Eastern brown, red-bellied black and tiger snakes are commonly found throughout the region and become more active as they emerge from hibernation. While the species species are venomous, bites are uncommon and generally occur when people attempt to catch or kill snakes. Residents are advised to remain calm, move away from the snake, and to keep children and pets clear. People should never attempt to remove a snake themselves. DECA can be contacted to connect residents with a licensed snake holder. Snakes are protected under the Wildlife Act 1975. Jade Egan, Ace Radio.
8: And the Carroll Labor government is facing calls to address delays in Victorian Patient Transport Assistance Scheme reimbursements for regional patients. The National's Melina Bath says the delays are adding financial pressures to patients travelling long distances for treatment.
10: Patients battling cancer should not be waiting 5 months for a reimbursement they're entitled to. Regional Victorians travel further for healthcare. They shouldn't be left out of pocket as well and under stress. People should be able to be focused on getting well, not chasing government reimbursements.
11: Specialised performance and recovery. Your one-stop shop for fitness. One Campbell Street, Swan Hill. 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
8: While the season may have only just come to a close, it doesn't mean that the Central Murray League is taking a break. Nyonya West United's Jordan Johnston will start the 2027 season serving a four-week suspension after a tackle that left Kahuna midfielder Ricky Monty concussed and stretchered off during the grand final was sent to the tribunal. Johnston was cited by the match review panel last week for careless conduct after his tackle was graded as high contact with severe impact. In other Central Murray news, new coaching appointments for 2027 began during the final series, with Tuli Manang signing Ali Hamid to lead the senior side following the Saints not making the finals. And then this week, the Kangas have announced that Thomas Toma will be joining Jack Geary as senior co-coach for the upcoming season. That's your local news and sport.
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12: Your four-day forecast for the Mallee. Cloudy today with a very high chance of showers and the chance of a thunderstorm during this afternoon and evening. Winds northeasterly up to 20 k's an hour, shifting southerly in the early afternoon. Dropping down to 12 tonight. Tomorrow, rain easing. Possible storm, 22. Saturday, a shower or two, 19. Sunday, cloudy and 23. Today, across the Mallee, we're expecting a top of 29.
11: Holtz Isuzu Ute 2025 model clearance on now.
13: LMCT 235.
12: And currently, it's 19 degrees.
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0: It is 6:08. This is the Morning Crew with Gabby and Dan. Hello, Gabby.
1: Good morning.
0: I hate to harp on it because I opened with this yesterday, but I'm going to open with it again because today's ride was even more ridiculous. I'm not sure I've hit more bugs on my way to work than I did this morning ever. I've been doing that drive for a bloody long time, very early in the morning.
1: Change the season.
0: I don't know what it is, unless there's rain coming so the bugs are out and about. I don't know.
1: Relocating?
0: I don't know, but I was using my windscreen cleaning goo.
1: Sorry, I'm amazed that you've actually got any.
0: I was out last week, actually, so it's actually quite lucky that I do have some in. But I use it a lot because I do hit quite a lot of bugs on my way to work, cause, you know, early in the morning.
1: And you think there's more than usual?
0: I think there's a lot more than normal.
1: Is there a bugageddon happening?
0: 1-300-7931. Yes. Is there some sort of bugageddon happening at the moment? If you're on the road, keep an eye out for bugs. Not that you can do anything about them.
1: We had a big problem. Was it crickets a couple of years ago?
0: Can't remember.
1: I think people had grasshoppers or crickets or something like
0: that.
1: Yeah, and I've got a feeling we had a lady call up and when they got to work, they had to clean up something like 150, I think it was crickets.
0: Listen, that could have happened.
1: Is it ringing a bell?
0: It is ringing a bell. That call could have happened any time in the last 6 years.
1: Yes. Absolutely. Right. My time space continuum.
0: I do remember somebody ringing up and saying we had so many crickets in the office we had to sweep them all out.
1: Yeah.
0: Yeah, I do. That could have been last week. It could have been sort of 2020-ish. Like, I don't know.
1: I've had the same hairstyle since I was 16. So, like, I've got no guide for things because I've looked the same.
0: When you're a kid, like, there's like a definitive end to a year and start of a new year, you know what I mean? Like, I got a new teacher.
1: New year.
0: As when you're a grown-up, you've been the same job for a long time. They all just roll into one.
1: New year, same me, since 2007.
0: You're dedicated to the look, and I admire that. Mm. I have changed a little bit. I mean, I couldn't grow facial hair in 2007, and now I've got a beard, so I've changed a bit, but that's okay.
1: Anyway, is there a bugageddon?
0: Is there some sort of bug mass event happening at the moment we need to know about? Because there were a lot struck by my car on the way to work this morning. 1-300-7-999-31 if you notice the same. Otherwise, just make sure your windscreen wiping goo things refilled to the brim because you might need it a lot today.
1: Absolutely.
0: Here's Taylor Swift and Patient Zero. First up, Morning Crew with Gabby and Dan.

0: Morning Crew with Gabby and Dan. October already, would you look at that. Hey, just a quick one. We're talking about Bugageddon before. Not sure I've hit any more bugs on my way to work than I did this morning.
1: In the last 2 days.
0: It's incredible. Yesterday was a big one. Today was just en masse. Just every few seconds, I ate another one. It was like...
1: It's a migration or something.
0: Yeah, I don't know what's
1: pilgrimage.
0: Going on. I asked if there's a Bugageddon going on. Steve's message, so thank you, Steve. He says, not sure it's a Bugageddon, but with no dew or frost and mild evenings and nights, bugs are certainly out in huge numbers. So that does make sense. Quite warm this morning, so...
1: It is warmer than usual because the rule of thumb is something like you don't change your veggie patch to the summer veggies until the last frost is over. And sometimes that's as late as, like, Melbourne Cup.
0: Okay, well, okay. Is that as late as that?
1: Apparently.
0: Yeah, right.
1: You've got to take this with a grain.

0: grain of salt.
1: Yeah.
0: This is like our first season with the veggie garden.
1: Yeah, but don't put grains of salt on the veggie garden.
0: I don't think so.
1: No, don't do that. But, okay, well, we might not have any more frost, but the bugs are definitely out in force this morning. Thank you to Steve for making a bit of sense of it for me.
0: I want to talk about silly work perks. So okay. I'm in a group chat with my middle brother who never responds because he's just really busy. Like, he's genuinely super busy.
1: Got a bit on.
0: But last night he felt compelled to message me.
1: Yep.
0: So I saw him over the weekend and he was talking about all the food that's in his work office.
1: Okay.
0: So for us, we get tea, coffee, milk. There's not even margarine or butter, which I found out the hard way because I brought toast and Vegemite and I had to raw dog it. Like there was no creamy butter or even margarine, which tastes like chemicals. So I just had to slather Vegemite on.
1: To raw dog my Vegemite toast.
0: I was putrid.
1: I must just say, another thing as well is I never take advantage of anything the work kitchen has to offer. I don't use the tea, coffee, nor milk.
0: You don't use anything.
1: I very rarely go in there. Unless I'm looking for somebody who I think might be in the kitchen, that's probably the only reason I would go in there.
0: So we've got tea, coffee, milk, no margarine, no butter. At my parents' office, they always had a lolly jar, which I thought was a bit of a work perk.
1: Nice.
0: But my brother's office, and he works in design, is mental. Like, they have so much food offering there. So he said he knows people who does breakfast at work, fruit, 3 Cokes, snacks like chips and muesli bars, and roughly 2 beers a day. That's all offered at his work. He said there's a lot of the Gen Zers who have their breakfast and their lunch because of what is on offer at work.
1: What work are offering?
0: Yeah.
1: Wow.
0: And on top of that, while many industries are going through redundancies, no. At my brother's work, an email came out. And they said, so, in the spirit of listening to the people, and there was a lot of commentary on snacks, I'm agreeing to increase the budget.
1: My God.
0: They're increasing the snack budget. You know how you do a survey at work? It's like, what can we improve? And everyone wrote, more snacks. And they went, yeah, sure.
1: That's incredible.
0: And so I've replied to him, I thoroughly enjoy these messages. If there's a job opening, let me know.
1: You're going to leave radio and join graphic design just for the snack perks?
0: Well, yeah, he said, I think you'd be great in client service or production. So he's actually thinking about it.
1: Yeah, right.
0: But yeah, there's someone there who does breakfast, fruit, 3 Coca-Colas, snacks like chips and muesli bars and 2 beers a day. That's one way of decreasing your grocery bill.
1: We used to have a vending machine at work, which I don't know where that's gone, but it's gone. And that was, had a few chockies in there and a few cokes. And I think the $2 you put into the machine went to the work Christmas party.
0: It
1: went to somewhere good. But geez, I didn't mind that. I didn't mind a cheeky 7 a.m. Snickers back in the day, but it's just not there anymore.
0: That's very funny. One of the guys in the office this morning, I mentioned this exact story to him.
1: Really?
0: Today.
1: Really?
0: I said, back in the day, 6 a.m, Dan would get a Snickers. Because you're not quite yourself.
1: No.
0: Without a peanut and caramel and nougat.
1: And it's gone.
0: And I remember saying to you at the time, no, you keep funding the Christmas
1: party. Yeah, absolutely. And I didn't always go to the Christmas party, but I put a lot of money to it with Snickers bars.
0: But isn't that bonkers? How much the snack budget is increasing thanks to, a survey.
1: Workplace has a snack budget.
0: Yeah.
1: Yeah, right. Okay, now we have to fend for ourselves and feed ourselves.
0: I've got to bring my own.
1: Like the Stone Age.
0: If I have toast, I bring my own little butter in a container.
1: Wow.
0: I know.
1: I never eat at work. I get takeaway
0: every day.
1: Every day, yes.
0: Every day.
1: Every day in some form or another.
0: Anyway, if you want a job and you're good at graphic design
1: and you like free snacks, reach out to Gabby's brother. 6:22. Morning Crew with Gabby and Dan.
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0: set, going real old school this Thursday, 6:33. This is the Morning Crew with Gabby and Dan. Gabby wants to talk about cars. Baby, you can drive my car. Yes, I'm going to
1: be a star. Dan, are you middle-aged now?
0: Oh, that's a good question. I guess I am. I guess I would be, yeah.
1: Dan, do you drive for about 2 hours a day?
0: Yeah.
1: Oh, boy, do I have bad news for you.
0: Great. What's going on?
1: So this is going to be a Get Fact Friday.
0: Right.
1: But I just thought Fridays are meant to be fun. So it is bad news on a Thursday.
0: Great. Excellent.
1: So this was in Reader's Digest. And according to a recent study, driving for more than 2 hours each day can steadily decrease the IQ of middle-aged drivers, of which you tick both boxes.
0: I don't have much IQ to start with to work with, which is disappointing.
1: Imagine how smart you'd be if you lived close to work. Alas, you don't. So it was actually quite a large study. There was 93,000 participants.
0: Jeez.
1: Sometimes it's only a study and it's like 300 people. Whatever. But 93,000 participants, and it did find those who drove for more than 2 to 3 hours a day had a noticeable drop-off in brain power measured by intelligence and memory tests as well.
0: So this is really bad news, I guess, for a lot of bus drivers and truck drivers. And, yeah, that'd be hard to hear.
1: And
0: warning, everyone.
1: There's always bad news about those who don't get enough sleep or those who have to break that circadian rhythm in the middle of the night. Those who have sedentary lifestyles. Those who maybe don't eat well. You don't smoke and you don't drink.
0: I don't.
1: So you've got ticks there. But everything else is a big fat red cross,
0: really.
1: Yeah,
0: I've got a lot of ticks in other boxes. Don't you worry about that.
1: Basically, stimulating activity stimulates your brain. Non-stimulating activity doesn't stimulate your brain. Simples.
0: Yeah, okay, right, all right.
1: Another thing to worry about.
0: Driving's one of those things. I mean, do I drive over 2 hours a day? I guess I kind of do. It takes me 42 minutes to get to and from work from
1: home. But then you've got school pickup.
0: Then I've got school pickup. Yeah,
1: so driving to your mum.
0: In the end, I do tick over 2 hours.
1: Pop to the shops.
0: Not necessarily all in one go, though. But yeah, sometimes it can be good and bad. Sometimes you're driving along and you can deep think about things. You can overthink things because you're on your own for an hour and a half a day, essentially. You know what I mean?
1: Do you find it a bit cathartic at times? No, cathartic's too deep.
0: No, too deep. I feel like sometimes, you know, you play out scenarios and your mind, you start daydreaming, you're on your own. You know what I mean? Like, you come up with rebuttals to arguments that you're never going to have.
1: No, when I drive long distance, I'm hyper aware I'm driving for a really long time. So I have to distract myself with a podcast or something. There's no way I could just go deep into thought.
0: Maybe it is just me then.
1: No. You're not alone. I don't think.
0: Okay. All right.
1: You're dying, but other than that. You're not dying. You're just losing intelligence.
0: We're all dying, mate. Slowly but surely.
1: I just couldn't believe it. I was like, this is dead. This is bad.
0: You're right.
1: I shall tell him.
0: It's not necessarily a Friday fun one. That's why I've got to go on a Thursday 24/7. Morning Crew with Gabby and Dan.
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8: Good morning, Sam College with your local news updates. Gunawarra Shire Council says it has not received a response to its request for discussions with Federal Water Minister Murray Watt about the $150 million Sustainable Communities Fund. Emma Clark reports.
9: The council wants assurances funding will support communities most affected by water recovery under the Murray-Darling Basin Plan. Outgoing Mayor Garner Smith said Gunawarra had experienced the effects of water recovery for more than 20 years and local residents should be involved in discussions about how funding's allocated. Council is advocating for a place-based approach that recognises historic losses, economic dependence and future transition requirements. Councillor Smith said the fund was intended to support communities to transition, diversify and build resilience and should deliver tangible benefits locally rather than being absorbed by administration and planning processes. Emma Clark, Ace Radio.
8: And motorists would have noticed that the roads were extremely busy over the long weekend. Over the break, Victoria Police were conducting Operation Scoreboard and locally, Swan Hill Police carried out more than 2,300 breath tests. Highway Patrol Sergeant Zach Ball says they were happy with the results overall, with only three people being caught drink or drug driving during the four-day campaign.
10: Well, Swan Hill Police would just like to thank all motorists who were holidaying in the area. We conducted 2,340 PBTs across Swan Hill region, from Robinvale through to Swan Hill, through to Kahuna, Kerrang, Donald and Charlton, and only three were found impaired. That was two drink drivers and one drug driver. So very happy with those results.
7: Swan Hill Windscreens, your O'Brien Glass authorised dealer, recalibrating all latest model vehicle windscreens fitted with camera car technology. 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
8: Barham will once again welcome some of the world's best lawn bowlers next week for the 2026 World Bowl Singles Champion of Champions events. After last year's successful tournament, spectators will have the chance to watch elite men's and women's players compete on the greens at Club Barham from Tuesday ahead of Saturday's finals. The event features national champions from across the globe, with 5 days of world-class competition set to provide local fans with the opportunity to see leading bowlers compete for an international title. That's your local news and sport.
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0: Your four-day forecast for the Mallee, cloudy today with a very high chance of showers and the chance of a thunderstorm during this afternoon and evening. Winds northeasterly up to 20 k's an hour, shifting southerly in the early afternoon. Dropping down to 12 tonight, tomorrow rain easing, possible storm 22. Saturday a shower or two, 19. Sunday cloudy and 23. Today, across the Mallee, we're expecting a top of 29.
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0: And currently, it's 19 degrees.
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0: Gabby, let's talk all the sport we need to cover this morning. Lachie Neal's impending move to Collingwood is all but locked in. Looks as though free agency's about to open and Lachie Neal will find himself as a Magpie for the next three seasons, we believe. The only thing is about Lachie Neal, I feel like I'm not sure Brisbane are going to miss him that much in the nicest possible way. I know he's a dual Brownlow medalist, three-time premiership player, but I feel like he's on...
3: It's a strong squad.
0: It's such a strong team, and he's towards the back end of his career now. I think it's a good move for everyone. I think, you know, give more midfield minutes to some of the younger stars there at Brisbane. Collingwood will welcome him with open arms, give a bit of assistance to Nick Dacos. I think it's going to be a win-win. Then we head to the draft, but the problem with the AFL draft in recent times, in my opinion, is just how compromised it has become. For example, last year, both the Gold Coast Suns and the Brisbane Lions, who played very good seasons, had picks before my Tigers, who have hardly won a game for 3 years. And it just, it feels very compromised. Well, it's only going to get worse. So Cal Tooming, he's like the expert when it comes to this, the youngsters. Over the weekend, there was an AFL Futures game. It's usually a curtain raiser for the grand final. This year, it'd be moved because of the rain. But of the 46 players who played in that game, the under-17s game, 23 of them are already tied to AFL clubs. So 23 of them will skip the draft because they're already father sons, academy players, next-gen academy players, signed with Tasmania as 17-year-olds. You know what I mean? Like, so literally half. The draft is going to be that compromised in 12 months' time. It's something I think the AFL really needs to look at fixing because, you know, the teams down the bottom, like my Tigers and the Bombers and the Eagles and the Kangaroos, just really hard to get out of the doldrums. You know, when you just don't have access to the players. And again, you know, there's going to be father, sons and academy picks that go ahead of what Essendon and Richmond have this year as the bottom two teams. We'll see how that one pans out. Last night it was the NRL's night of nights, Gabby. And well done to Nathan Cleary, who won the Dally M medal. Actually, closer than a lot of people thought. They thought he was going to win by quite a lot. He did in the end. But Cronulla's Braden Trindle and his own teammate, Dylan Edwards, put up a good fight. But Nathan Cleary, of course, broke his leg on the weekend, so had to accept the award from a wheelchair at his home by FaceTime. So well done, Nathan Cleary.
3: What an end.
0: If you can believe it, that's his first, which is just ridiculous.
3: Really?
0: Yeah.
3: Wow.
0: He's won 4 premierships, 2 Clive Churchills, but that is his first Dally M. So well done to Nathan Cleary, and hopefully he recovers soon. But he's also got to get the other leg operated on as well. Because he was actually playing with a broken foot.
3: He was, but on the other foot. Yeah, right.
0: So it's got to go back in for more surgery on the other leg soon. So it's going to be a long road back. Just quickly, should have touched on this with the footy, but AFLW's back tonight. We're up to round 8. And there's still 5 rounds to go. Carlton versus Hawthorn tonight should be a good one. In cricket, Australia had a win, sort of, technically, default. We batted first against South Africa in the third one day and made 9 for 322. Alex Carey top scored with 74. In reply, South Africa were 4 for 145 after 26 when the rain came and washed out the rest of the game. So technically, Australia won by 45 runs with the Duckworth-Lewis-Stern method. Well done to Sam Harper as well. So the little Victorian wicketkeeper is currently in India. There's a little bit of a mini-test series going on between India A and Australia. And Sam made a big 100, so
3: nice.
0: He seems like a lovely fella. I've actually played a game with Sam Harper many moons ago.
3: Really?
0: And he was a lovely fella. And
3: how many moons?
0: It was a bushfire appeal game in early 2020.
3: Oh, okay.
0: Yeah.
3: Not as long ago as I thought. Yeah. I thought you were going to say when you were youngsters.
0: No. He was playing for Victoria at the time.
3: Yeah.
0: So anyway, good on him for doing so well. And in the basketball, we've got the Melbourne United side in action tonight. They're taking on the Tassie Jack Jumpers down in Tassie. So fingers crossed they can get a win down there. And I think that'll do me. I think that's the sport for a Thursday. 6:49, Morning Crew with Gabby and Dan.
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0: with Gabby and Dan, our last in-studio appearance for the week, Gabby, because tomorrow we're going to be live at the Denny Ute Muster. I was stressing last night thinking, what am I going to wear for the Denny Ute Muster? Because I don't feel like I have any sort of, I don't say country clothes.
1: You wear sports merch.
0: Yeah, I just wear sports merch, essentially. So
1: you're just a walking billboard.
0: I am. If you've got a sporting club that you'd like me to wear your merch for, let me know. Reach out. I will wear it. You got a hoodie? I'll put it on.
1: I have a blazer with tassels.
0: Oh, yeah,
1: my
0: nice.
1: My husband has a dryer bone.
0: Nice. I feel like they're...
1: I have gumboots. It's going to be kind of wet.
0: I packed my tradie boots, as I call them. I've got boots, the you know, those sort of khaki-coloured boots that are tradies wear, tradie but I'll wear it for walking on wet footy ground, so I'm going to wear that for the Denny Ute Muster. That's as cowboy as I get. Anyway, we will see you live tomorrow at the Denny Ute Muster. A morning crew with Gabby and Dan. We've got the news coming up next.
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17: 22 degrees in Melbourne. Rain today, 22 is the forecast high. It's 7 o'clock. Good morning, I'm Madeline Burke. Youth crime and bail laws appear to be the single biggest issue driving votes at next month's state election. Kiara Parker reports.
18: The latest freshwater strategy poll in the Herald Sun has revealed 48% of Victorians surveyed nominated youth crime and bail laws as an issue likely to influence their vote in November. While cost of living remains the highest ranked voter concerns, crime has emerged as the most likely to influence votes ahead of housing affordability at 37%, energy and power bills 32%, and state debt and government spending 30%. Corruption and cost blowouts on the big build also rated as a significant concern, with 23% of voters saying it would influence their vote. Almost two-thirds of Victorians say the state is heading in the wrong direction under the Carroll government. Kiara Parker, Melbourne.
17: Three teenagers have been charged over a series of armed robberies, aggravated burglaries and petrol drive-offs across Melbourne southeast last week. Two stolen vehicles were allegedly used to rob mostly lone women. The youths are also accused of chasing a convenience store worker in Blackrock with a machete before stealing cash. At this stage, no charges have been laid over the six robberies. One of the 16-year-olds was on bail. He'll face a children's court at a later date. Black market tobacco shops are finding ways around the state government's crackdown to shut down dodgy operators. The Age reports crime syndicates in some areas have resorted to selling illicit cigarettes only outside of business hours when the inspectors are rostered off. Tobacco Licensing Victoria has issued closure orders to 48 stores in the past fortnight. The Israeli Prime Minister has greeted passengers caught up in a mid-air crisis when one of the two pilots stabbed the other in an apparent attempt to crash the plane. One pilot stabbed another on board the flight from Dubai to Tel Aviv before passengers and crew managed to detain the attacker. This man says he was on board and it's unclear exactly how the confrontation unfolded.
19: It's unclear how the cockpit door was opened, whether someone from the crew opened it so help could come, or if it was forced open. It is unclear. What is clear is that there were two pilots in the front. One stabbed the other.
17: That translation courtesy of the BBC. The plane landed safely in Saudi Arabia. And the British Prime Minister says there are strong indications Iran did play a role in an incident near a Royal Air Force base in England on Sunday. Tehran has strongly denied any involvement. In finance, the Dow Jones is down 443 points this morning, the Nasdaq up 63, and the Aussie dollar buying 69.4 US cents. In sport, Marcus Bontempelli has added another accolade to his glittering career, winning a seventh Charles Sutton medal at the Western Bulldogs Best and Fairest. Bontempelli is level with Scott West for the most Best and Fairest wins at the club. The 30-year-old says he wants to continue playing at a high level while also helping his team find success.
20: I'm obviously not getting any younger and father time's actually real now for me, but I think trying to replicate the things that I've been able to do in the past but also shape the guys that are going to take us forward. For me, it's always been about, you know, lead first through my football so that I can continue to ask others to do the same.
17: North Melbourne star Harry Sheezel has become the youngest person to win the Sid Barker medal three times, and injured Penrith star Nathan Cleary has picked up his maiden NRL Dally M medal. That's the latest news and sport.
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8: Good morning, Sam College with your local news update. Regional patients are facing lengthy waits for reimbursements under the Victorian Patient Transport Assistance Scheme. The Nationals' Marlena Barth has raised the issue in State Parliament, saying delays are placing added pressure on people already dealing with the costs of travelling for treatment.
22: The government needs to explain these delays and fix them immediately. Regional patients deserve better than months of delays and uncertainty for return payments. VIPTAS is meant to support patients, not leave them waiting for months.
0: and the arrival of continuous warmer weather across the Mallee is prompting renewed warnings for residents to expect more snake sightings. Jade Egan has more.
2: Eastern brown, red-bellied black and tiger snakes are commonly found throughout the region and become more active as they emerge from hibernation. While the species are venomous, bites are uncommon and generally occur when people attempt to catch or kill snakes. Residents are advised to remain calm, move away from the snake, and to keep children and pets clear. People should never attempt to remove a snake themselves. DECA can be contacted to connect residents with a licensed snake holder. Snakes are protected under the Wildlife Act 1975. Jade Egan, Ace Radio.
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0: While the season may have only just finished, the Central Murray League is already looking ahead to 2027. Nyonya West United's Jordan Johnston will begin next season with a four-week suspension after a grand final tackle that left Kahuna midfielder Ricky Monty concussed and requiring treatment on the field was referred to the tribunal. Johnston was cited by the match review panel last week for careless conduct, with the tackle graded as high contact with severe impact. There's also been several coaching changes confirmed for 2027. Tuli Menang appointed Ali Hamid as senior coach during the final series, following the Saints' failure to qualify for the finals. And this week, the Kahuna Kangas announced Thomas Tomar will join Jack Geary as senior co-coach for the upcoming season. That's your local news and sports.
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23: Your four-day forecast for the Mallee, cloudy today with a very high chance of showers and the chance of a thunderstorm during this afternoon and evening. Winds northeasterly up to 20 k's an hour, shifting southerly in the early afternoon. Dropping down to 12 tonight, tomorrow rain easing, possible storm 22, Saturday a shower or two 19, Sunday cloudy and 23. Today, across the Mallee, we're expecting a top of 29.
3: Holt's Mitsubishi's 2025 models have to go. See them today, LMCT 235.
23: Right now, 18 degrees.
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1: You know when you go and park in a massive car lot? Think value car park at the airport or a multi-level car thingy in the city for a shopping centre or whatever.
0: Parking cars.
1: You don't take a photo of where you park.
0: Yeah.
1: So then you've got to rely on your own memory.
0: Yeah.
1: But sometimes you maybe been away for a while. Well, you weren't really focused. And then you're playing the game of, well, I'm just going to click my car fob until I see light.
0: Do you do that?
1: Well, I've had to do it. So, for example, I drove to Melbourne and I caught a flight the other day. But as soon as I got out of my car in a park, because I was in that long-term car park, I took a photo. Because there's no way I'm going to rely on my brain to remember that I was at E4.
0: You're at E4, were you?
1: I was at E4.
0: I never get any closer than H.
1: So I was at E4, right? Yeah, yeah. Imagine if I didn't take that photo and I land after a few days.
0: Yeah,
1: how am I ever going to find my car? You know what I mean? So I take a photo. I'm not arrogant enough to think that I can remember that.
0: I am arrogant enough to think that I remember that, and I usually do. I'm pretty good at that.
1: Usually?
0: Sort of stuff. Usually. There has been a couple of times, not necessarily the airport, but I do remember one day I parked in the, back in the day when they let you park at the MCG for AFL games, I couldn't remember where I parked. Like, I just drove in and parked and got out and got into the game.
1: Oh.
0: I think I was running a bit late, so I was, like, in a hurry to get in.
1: Flustered.
0: Just flustered to get in there. And then luckily I had my kid with me, and he was quite young at the time, but he said, no, we parked over here. And I was like, I'm following you, kid. And we got there. You got there.
1: Following you, kid.
0: Yeah, my favourite thing about the long-term car park at the airport is every time I do park in letter G or letter H, which is normally where I end up, I get to make my one joke that only entertains me, and the kids roll their eyes. And I'm like, oh, we should have just left the car at home and walked.
1: God, you're a loser.
0: Time, without fail.
1: So, going back to what I was saying.
0: Yes.
1: If you've ever parked in a big place and you've lost your car, I think I have a solution.
0: Oh, good, good. What have you got?
1: Apparently, if you put your car fob under your chin and you press it, it gives you longer range.
0: What? No, it doesn't.
1: So I thought this morning we could try it at work.
0: Oh, my God. So we're going to park our cars and then go and try and see how far away the key works.
1: Yeah. Apparently that will increase the range. I think also if you put it near your temple or your forehead, I think anywhere around your brain.
0: How?
1: I don't know.
0: Is there like static electricity that comes
1: through? And if you have a double chin... Does it increase it twofold?
0: Okay.
1: We shall find out.
0: So we're going to go out to the car park and see how far our fobs work from the car.
1: Yeah.
0: Under our chin.
1: Well, we're going to try it with and without the chin. Because we need to know, does it increase the range of a fob?
0: Okay.
1: Because it would be mighty helpful if you have parked and you've forgotten where you parked.
0: How far away are we going to end up?
1: We do have a long driveway.
0: Okay, what if we're a couple hundred metres from the office? I've got to run back in and get us back on air.
1: You've got gout. You ain't running anywhere. I'm getting us back on air. But that's what I want to see whether it works. We're like myth-bustering.
0: Okay, we're going myth-bustering with our chins and our car keys next on The Morning Crew with Gabby and Dan at 17 past 7.
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0: It's 7:27 here on The Morning Crew with Gabby and Dan. So we have walked 93 metres from where Gabby has parked her car. Is it still working? Because I've literally tried out. We're 93 metres from Gabby's car. Oh, and it's still working. Oh, we haven't even started. 94.
1: Oh, no, there's a bush.
0: So hang on.
1: It won't lock now.
0: Okay, all right. So we're about 100 metres. We're about 100 metres away from Gabby's car. This is silly.
1: Thought we're going to end up in, like, someone's property.
0: Gabby has worked out that apparently you read a stat that your fob key for your car, it'll work better if you put it under your chin or next to your temple. So we have parked Gabby's car down a long driveway and I've walked 100 metres from the car.
1: Yeah.
0: And you've got a good range.
1: Yeah, this is better range than I thought, to be fair.
0: Okay.
1: How much better can it get under my chin? I think next to the head looks sillier. So do we just do that?
0: Can you just... Okay, so lock your car for me.
1: It is locked.
0: It's
1: so
0: locked.
1: We've got the side mirrors are tucked in, so it's
0: okay.
1: Locked.
0: It's locked, right?
1: And I just pressed unlock, but it won't open. It's
0: okay.
1: Flashing at me, though.
0: All right.
1: Yeah.
0: Okay, well, let's do the test. Let's put it under the chin or next to the head. Which one are you going for?
1: Next to the head because it looks stupid.
0: Okay, here we go.
1: Nope. Under the chin? Not even a flash now. It's working less.
0: So, Gabby, we're going myth-busting this morning. Gabby has decided she's driving back with a key under her chin towards her car. This is so stupid.
1: Oh, I was pressing the lock button.
0: Oh, try unlock now.
1: Nah, don't worry.
0: Okay, all right.
1: Nah.
0: Okay, we're not. Okay, we've come back to about 95 metres from the car. We're back to about 90 metres from here. Okay.
1: It flashed.
0: And the mirrors went out.
1: Okay, but what about just pressing it normally? Oh, it worked. I can't lock or unlock it. But with my chin, it didn't lock, but it unlocked.
0: It unlocked, didn't it? Yeah, I saw it.
1: So it only unlocks a car.
0: Okay, so we're 90 metres from Gabby's car.
1: Oh no.
0: I've dropped the equipment.
1: I can't believe it.
0: Yeah, right.
1: I just locked it next to my temple.
0: Okay.
1: So I can unlock it next to my temple. What?
0: So if you aim your keys at your temple from 90 metres away, it works. But if you don't have it next to your temple,
1: it doesn't work.
0: Wow.
1: Whoa.
0: Okay, all right. So we are learning something here in The Morning Crew with Gabby and Dan. It's 7:30. We've worked out that if you stand 90 metres away from Gabby's car and try to unlock it
1: with your temple,
0: normally, yeah.
1: It works.
0: But if you put it next to your temple...
1: It unlocks.
0: It unlocks. Well, it did before. It's not doing it now.
1: I lost brain cells.
0: I think everyone who's listened to this has lost a couple of brain cells
1: How
0: as well.
1: Handy.
0: There you go. So if you ever lose your car in a car park
1: and you're 100 metres away.
0: And you're about 90 to 93 metres away from your car, it should unlock if you point the key directly at your temple.
1: Fabulous stuff.
0: Wow. Myth busting over here on The Morning Crew with Gabby and Dan. We've got your local news and trending coming up next as we start striding it back to the car to get back into the studio for more work.
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12: Good morning, Sam College with your local news updates. With around 100 of the 170 offences detected by Swan Hill Police during Operation Scoreboard being issued for speeding, Highway Patrol Sergeant Zach Bull has a message for motorists.
13: Yeah, I think the speeding offences that were detected are just a sign that people are just in a rush to get where they're going. I know we have a lot of caravans on our roads up here, and it can be frustrating to sit behind numerous caravans or tractors or heavy machinery and things like that on our roads, but we really like motorists to focus on just slowing down and driving to the conditions, especially the way that our potholes are in our roads. Some of our major roads have some pretty serious potholes, so if we can just get drivers to focus on there, just maintaining the speed limit, driving to the conditions, and just getting to where they've got to go safely, we'd be really happy with that.
12: And the Gannawarra Shire Council is seeking discussions with Federal Water Minister Murray Watt over the allocation of the Commonwealth's $150 million Sustainable Communities Fund. Emma Clark reports.
14: The council resolved at its September meeting to request assurances funding would be directed to communities most affected by water recovery under the Murray-Darling Basin Plan. Outgoing Mayor Garner Smith said Gannawarra had experienced the impacts of water recovery for more than two decades, and local communities should have a role in determining how funding is spent. Council is advocating for a place-based approach that recognises historic losses, current economic dependencies, and future transition needs. Councillor Smith said the fund should support diversification, resilience, and projects delivering benefits on the ground. Emma Clark, Ace Radio.
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12: Some of the world's top lawn bowlers will descend on Barham next week for the 2026 World Bowl Singles Champion of Champions Tournament. The event follows the success of last year's competition, with spectators able to watch elite men's and women's players take to the greens at Club Barham from Tuesday through till Saturday's finals. The five-day tournament brings together national champions from around the world, creating an opportunity for local spectators to see some of the sport's leading players compete at an international level. That's your local news and sport.
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0: Your four-day forecast for the Mallee: cloudy today with a very high chance of showers and the chance of a thunderstorm during this afternoon and evening. Winds northeasterly up to 20 k's an hour, shifting southerly in the early afternoon. Dropping down to 12 tonight. Tomorrow, rain easing, possible storm, 22. Saturday, a shower or two, 19. Sunday, cloudy and 23. Today, across the Mallee, we're expecting a top of 29.
11: Holtz Isuzu Ute 2025 model clearance on now.
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0: And currently, it's 19 degrees.
11: It's the Mix FM morning crew. Introducing the new Nashville Chicken Range. 100% Aussie chicken with bold southern flavour. Don't Macca's walk, Macca's run.
0: 7:36. This is the morning crew with Gabby and Dan. We're back in the studio after our adventure to the car park. So if you missed it,
1: it's very like cozy lives at the moment. Yeah. Kids, where are we going? To the car park.
0: To the car park. So basically, Gabby read that your car fob, your car key, the thing that unlocks your car, works better
15: Or has a longer range if you place it next to the temple or under the chin. So we walked...
1: Under the chin didn't work for me,
15: though. No, it
1: didn't.
15: The temple worked well for Gabby, so it worked. We had to walk a long way. We parked the car and thought, oh, yeah, we'll just keep walking until it stops working. It took us 93 metres for Gabby's key not to work. And then we put it next to the temple, and after a while, it actually did work.
1: It did.
15: Now, there is some reason to this, because Colin has reached out on the Facebook page. Thank you, Colin.
1: Oh, science.
15: He says, I know you're outside at the moment, but I thought you'd let you know that holding your key fob against your head extends its remote range because the fluids and tissues inside your skull act as a conductive antenna.
1: Is it dangerous what I did?
15: I don't probably, yeah, I don't know. But
1: my poor brain just got fried.
15: So we increased...
1: Just to unlock my car.
15: We didn't have time to keep striding out to see how far we could go. But what we found is that about 93 metres from Gabby's car is when her key fob stopped working naturally, but it still worked if it was next to the temple.
1: Yeah.
15: Yeah, right.
1: And I fried some brain cells.
15: That's all right.
1: All in the name of science and radio.
15: That's good. That's good.
1: Oh, thanks, Colin.
15: So there you go. The fluids and tissues inside your skull acted as a conductive antenna.
1: The more hydrated you are,
15: yes.
1: The more fluids.
15: Yes.
1: Does it work with any other parts of my anatomy?
15: Does it work with an old transistor radio? Like if you're a little bit out of reception, if you put it next to your head, can your head be used as like a conductive antenna to get a better radio signal?
1: I'm not sure, but I do remember back in the day you knew you were getting a text message because it messed around with your audio equipment. Yes. And you knew you were going to get a text or a phone call.
15: Yeah, that's true.
1: Those were the days.
15: There you go. Okay, well, we've myth-busted this morning here on The Morning Crew, and it was a success. Coming up next, Gabby's got the trending news. What's going on?
1: Well, I can tell you who is not performing at the NRL Grand Final.
15: Just about everyone, from what I can gather. We'll get to it after Olivia Rodrigo and Stupid Song at 7:39. This is The Morning Crew with Gabby and Dan. New York City.

0: is Alex Warren and his Fever Dream. 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
0: Bam, minute back, actually for the last time this week, because we're not doing it tomorrow from the Denny Ute Master. So one last chance to play Bam Minute this week. We'll ask for your calls at about 10. Right now, though, Gabby's got all the trending news we need to know today.
3: Well, there's been widespread calls from fans of the Newcastle Knights, including royalty being Andrew and Matty Johns, for iconic Australian band Silverchair to reunite for a performance at the NRL Grand Final.
0: Well, I'll tell you what, if Silverchair would, that would be...
4: It was better than... It was better than Lego.
0: Of course. Yes, absolutely.
3: Better than Lego. So Silverchair was formed in Newcastle, burst onto the Australian music scene in the 90s. They were massive for Newcastle's premierships in 1997 and 2001. So famously in 1997, Andrew Johns kidnapped a then teenager being Daniel Johns.
0: Yeah, he did,
3: After the 1997 grand final win, he looked like he'd just been rolled out of bed. His dreadlocks.
0: Well, I mean, Daniel Johns would have, been quite young.
3: Young, he was a teenager.
0: So, I'm not sure how legal it was to steal him at that time, but I mean...
3: It was different in 1997, though.
0: Yeah, a different world.
3: Absolutely. But Daniel Johns and Silverchair have taken to social media. They're saying they're too rusty to perform. But I like this. They said, for the first time in ages, the three of us actually agree wholeheartedly about something. Go Knights!
0: Oh, well done to them.
3: Feud is ever going to end.
0: I don't think they're ever going to perform again. I don't know. When you run out of money, you make...
3: Oasis.
0: You mend some friendships when you're low on cash, I think. But
3: the three of us agree wholeheartedly on one thing.
0: Yeah. Well, listen, most of Australia who follows NRL are going for the Knights. Only a very small part of the eastern suburbs of Sydney are going for the Roosters.
3: The hoity-toities.
0: Yes. With that NRL grand final, it's like a tribute to Jai Arrow, I think.
3: That's what I'm reading as well. And it's split what people think about that. They say Jai is not entertainment. And others think it's a really beautiful tribute for entertainment. I don't know.
0: I'm not sold on it.
3: But depends how Jai feels about it, I guess.
0: True. Good point.
3: Neighbours getting a very 2026 makeover with AI turning old episodes into TikTok-style mini-dramas.
0: Wow.
3: They've teamed up with a company that's going to use AI to chop and re-edit old Neighbours storylines into short, vertical episodes designed to be watched on your phone. And they're starting with Margot Robbie's character. It was Donna Friedman. She was on our TV screens from 2008 to 2011. So two of Donna's storylines are being turned into about 2.5 hours of bite-sized content, which I think is kind of interesting.
0: Well, what's interesting is with AI, and you can do this, I've seen scenes that have been recreated in Seinfeld, but making them modern. Like where Kramer's an Uber driver and things like that.
3: Whoa.
0: Yeah,
3: this is just cutting the footage up.
0: Yeah. And I'm seeing recreated Seinfeld scenes with the characters in modern scenarios.
3: Apparently AI can unblur baby's faces, or you're trying to keep
0: pixelated.
3: Yeah.
0: Really?
3: If you've got a teenager going to court and they're pixelated, apparently AI can unblur it.
0: Oh.
3: Isn't that scary?
0: Okay. We've got to keep on top of this, I think.
3: Hey, out in cinemas today is Verity. So that's based on the book by Colleen Hoover.
0: Yes.
3: Stars Anne Hathaway. Also Tom Cruise's new movie called Digger. So based on the outfits, the hair, his weight in it, I guess, you'd never guess it was actually Tom Cruise.
0: Well,
3: he looks ancient.
0: For the first time in a long time, Tom Cruise is playing an age-appropriate role.
3: That's true.
0: Yeah.
3: But he is a larger-than-life Texas oil tycoon in this movie, trying to save the world from a climate catastrophe that he kind of created. And the critics are seriously divided, from insufferable to terrific.
0: Wow.
3: It's really, really broad. You're either going to love or hate Tom Cruise's new movie called Digger.
0: Because I heard there was a screening which only the reviewers were at last week.
3: Yeah.
0: And a few of them walked out before the end.
3: Oh, that's what I heard.
0: But you're right.
3: Getting banged for your buck.
0: I've heard people say you can't even last the whole movie. And I've also heard somebody say, I think it's a cheeky Oscar chance. So
3: it's ranging from insufferable to terrific.
0: Make up your own mind. 7:49, Morning Crew with Gabby and Dan.
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0: biggest ick here on the Morning Crew with Gabby and Dan, 4 to 8. 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
15: 21 degrees in Melbourne, rain today, 22 the top. It's 8 o'clock. Good morning, I'm Madeline Burke. Three teenagers have been charged following a police investigation into a series of violent offending targeting mostly lone women across Melbourne southeast last week. Police allege a group of youths used two stolen vehicles in a string of robberies. Detectives arrested two 16-year-old boys and an 18-year-old Springvale man yesterday. The trio charged with a range of burglary, theft theft and motor vehicle offences. Police stress those charges do not relate to the six alleged robberies, though, and the investigation remains ongoing. Black market tobacco shops are finding ways around the state government's crackdown to shut down dodgy operators. The Age reports crime syndicates in some areas have resorted to selling illicit cigarettes only outside business hours when inspectors are rostered off. Tobacco Licensing Victoria has issued closure orders to 48 stores in the past fortnight. Victorian doctors are preparing to go on strike later today as they fight against working long hours at public hospitals and poor working conditions that threaten patient safety. They'll stop work from 1:30 to 5:30 and rally outside State Parliament. Past president at the AMA Victoria, Dr. Roderick McRae, says the action is a last resort to get the state government to finally listen to their demands.
16: There's a lot of unpaid overtime, recall work. It's just not recognised that it's done. And it just contributes to the workforce becoming very fatigued. As they're fatigued, it's almost equivalent to being inebriated. With fatigue, the real risk is they might make an error.
15: An off-duty police officer at a Moorabbin petrol station has ended up arresting three people after spotting two stolen cars while filling up. One driver left the servo in a hurry when he saw the police car abandoning the Subaru, but the man was arrested trying to run away. When the officer returned to refuel, a stolen Jeep Cherokee attended the petrol station. He pounced on the two occupants and both were charged with a string of offences. Passengers and staff are being praised for their quick thinking after a commercial flight over the Middle East avoided an alleged hijacking. The Fly Dubai plane was carrying around 170 passengers when it was forced to make an emergency landing in Saudi Arabia. Israeli officials say one of the pilots stabbed the other pilot, with off-duty crew members helping bring the aircraft to safety. CNN correspondent Richard Quest has told Today the passengers are lucky to be alive.
17: And in this case, it was the fact that they were able to get into the cockpit and then take controls. And then the final bit of good luck and management is that there were two off-duty pilots who were deadheading on the flight.
15: Finance, the Dow Jones is down 443 points, the Nasdaq up 63, and the Aussie dollar buying 69.4 US cents. North Melbourne captain Nick Larkey is confident that whoever becomes the new Kangaroos coach will be the right fit for the club. The team's best and fairest saw Harry Sheasel win the Sid Barker medal for a third time. Larkey, who spoke at the awards night, is backing the Kangaroos board to make the right call.
18: My time here at the club, I've had eight different coaches, and in the past, whenever we've made a change, it's always been, here we go again, or we're going to have to start this whole thing from scratch. But this time feels completely different. The people we have here at North Melbourne are as bold, strong and courageous as leaders as I've seen in my time at the club.
15: Marcus Bontempelli has tied Scott West for the most Charles Sutton medals at the Western Bulldogs Best and Fairest, and Nathan Cleary has been crowned the NRL's Best Player, awarded the Dally M. That's the latest in news and sport.
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20: Good morning, Sam College with your local news update. Warmer conditions across the Mallee are expected to result in increased snake activity, prompting a reminder for residents to take care if they encounter one. Jade Egan has more.
21: Eastern brown, red-bellied black and tiger snakes are commonly found throughout the region and become more active as they emerge from hibernation. While the species are venomous, bites are uncommon and generally occur when people attempt to catch or kill snakes. Residents are advised to remain calm, move away from the snake, and to keep children and pets clear. People should never attempt to remove a snake themselves. DECA can be contacted to connect residents with a licensed snake holder. Snakes are protected under the Wildlife Act 1975. Jade Egan, Ace Radio.
20: And a regional cancer patient has reportedly waited more than 5 months for reimbursement under the Victorian Patient Transport Assistance Scheme. The National's Melina Barth has raised the case in state parliament, calling for action on delays to payments for regional patients.
0: Patients battling cancer should not be waiting 5 months for a reimbursement they're entitled to. Regional Victorians travel further for healthcare. They shouldn't be left out of pocket as well and under stress. People should be able to be focused on getting well, not chasing government reimbursements.
19: Jumping, climbing, laughing, learning. Every day's an adventure at Young Adventurers. Yana and Chapman Street, Swan Hill. 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
20: The Central Murray League may have wrapped up its season, but planning for 2027 is already underway. Nyonya West United player Jordan Johnson will serve a 4-week suspension at the start of next season after his grand final tackle on Kahuna midfielder Ricky Monty was referred to the tribunal. Monty was left concussed following the tackle and was taken from the ground on a stretcher. Johnston was cited by the match review panel for careless conduct, with the incident graded as high contact and severe impact. Meanwhile, clubs have begun making coaching appointments for next season. Tuli Menang secured Ali Hamid as the senior coach during the final series, while the Kahuna Kangas this week announced Thomas Toma will join Jack Geary as senior co-coach in 2027. That's your local news and sports.
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1: Your four-day forecast for the Mallee, cloudy today with a very high chance of showers and the chance of a thunderstorm during this afternoon and evening. Winds northeasterly up to 20 k's an hour, shifting southerly in the early afternoon. Dropping down to 12 tonight, tomorrow rain easing, possible storm 22. Saturday a shower or two, 19. Sunday cloudy and 23. Today, across the Mallee, we're expecting a top of 29.
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14: $1,000 is now with Gabby and Dan's Mad Minute. 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Good luck.
1: Actually, last time we're playing Mad Minute this week due to our outside broadcast tomorrow, the Denny Ute Master. So our final player of this week is Joe. Morning, Joe.
25: Good morning, guys.
1: Are you excited about the prospect of a lot of rain that's coming?
25: No, not really.
1: Okay, no, fair enough. Okay.
22: It's good if you're at home, you're going to have a lazy day.
1: Yeah,
22: it
1: true.
22: It forces you to have a lazy day. I couldn't be doing anything better.
1: Will you be having a lazy day today, Joe?
25: Yeah, hopefully. That's the plan.
1: Oh, good. All right. Well, let's give $1,000
22: to one of us.
1: Relax with. All right. 10 questions, 60 seconds. Good luck, Joe. Gabby, you ask him and kick things off with the bonus question answer. We gave this answer away just before Carrie and Tommy yesterday afternoon.
22: Go, Joe, go. Bonus. By law, pigs in England must be provided with what?
25: Toys.
22: What is the name of Barbie doll's boyfriend?
25: Ken.
22: To give or do everything possible is to go the whole nine what?
25: Yards.
22: Which Australian city is also known as the City of Churches?
25: Adelaide.
22: Name a vegetable starting with the letter S.
25: Pass.
22: What is one of Bluey and Bingo's favourite games to play?
25: Hide and seek.
22: What number iPhone was released in September this year?
25: Ten.
22: Brother and sister, also known as what, starting with S?
25: Sorry?
22: Brothers and sisters are also known as what, starting with S?
25: Siblings.
22: Which team is featuring both the NRL and NRLW grand finals this weekend?
25: Newcastle.
22: What is the name of Tom Cruise's new movie in cinemas today?
25: don't know.
2: Oh, you did so well, Joe. So 1, 2, 3, 4, 5, 6 correct. We've got a pass, so name a vegetable starting with S. Spinach, sweet potato, snow pea, that kind of thing. I've given you a tick for hide and seek for Bluey and Bingo because they do play it in some episodes. We were looking for Keepy Uppy, but I'll give you hide and seek. The number iPhone we're up to is actually 18. Which team features in both the NRL and NRLW grand finals this weekend? Newcastle are a bad guess, but their women's team did make it. That is the Sydney Roosters. And Tom Cruise's new movie is called Digger, in cinemas today to mixed reviews.
3: Well done,
2: Joe. Great effort, mate. Can't give you $1,000, but hopefully you get to enjoy a lazy day today, mate.
25: Hopefully we'll do.
2: Thank you so much for giving it a go. There's Joe having a crack at Mad Minute here on The Morning Crew with Gabby and Dan.
3: Mad Minute's actually just having a little bit of a rest.
2: It is a hiatus for the next couple of days because we're at the Ute Muster tomorrow and then we're recovering on Monday.
3: We're both taking a day of
2: annual
3: leave.
2: We're back on Tuesday.
3: Yes.
2: So Mad Minute will return on Tuesday, so you've got a full 4 days to study.
3: Cram
2: before you come back next week. What about, by law, pigs in England must be provided with toys?
3: Apparently.
2: Really?
3: Apparently.
2: What's a pig's favourite toy?
3: Mud?
2: Does that count as a toy?
3: I don't know.
2: Yeah, right. Okay. No, good luck to them. Mad Minute back next week here on The Morning Crew with Gabby and Dan. Shower thoughts, though. It's back next.

0: is 18 past 8, and this is The Morning Crew with Gabby and Dan this Thursday. Shall we duck into the shower?
1: Of course.
0: Let's do it. Oh, where's my sound effect?
1: You had one job.
0: It's not working. That's okay. Hang on. Sometimes the water doesn't come on straight away. One of those ones, you turn the tap and it doesn't quite go.
1: Yeah, sometimes when you're staying somewhere, they just don't grab.
0: Yeah, that's true.
1: You're just twisting for ages.
0: It's always a risk when you stay in a hotel shower because pressure, heat, it's a real sort of fine balancing act. With your own house, you're used to it. All right, Gab, I'll get things started. Don't you hate it when people line songs like Daft Punk's One More Time? I say One More Time a lot. In fact, I believe it's 23 times.
1: Is it really? There's a song around the world, but they just stood in one place.
0: Billy Joel's song Piano Man, that dude with the harmonica goes, shut up. What about Justin Bieber's song Never Say Never?
1: He's just says never. 70 something
0: times. Over 70 times. Yeah. That's a bit much.
1: Never say never.
0: Yeah.
1: Hey, there's a special type of irony that requires really tiny screws and screwdrivers to fix glasses. Because you can't see.
0: It's tiny.
1: It's so tiny.
0: There's a strong chance that Dr. Pepper could have been a woman, and you just never thought that.
1: That's true. I love Dr. Pepper on post-mix, pre-mix.
0: Comes
1: out of the...
0: Yeah, the hose thing.
1: The hose thing.
0: Yeah.
1: You don't really get it in America.
0: I never really liked Dr. Pepper. Tasted like medicine.

0: to me, cherry flavoured medicine.
1: It's a bit like people say coriander tastes like dish soap.
0: Yeah,
1: can see people say beetroots taste like dirt.
0: Can hear? Yeah, I agree. I had a friend of mine who said had a drink called Dr. Pepsi. I won't tell you how he did it, but there was only two ingredients. You're stupid.
1: you're a juvenile. Hey, do you know Earth has never been invaded by aliens, but the moon has, and we were the aliens.
0: They have. They have.
1: Who's this bloke?
0: Can I just send a quick shout out to everyone who's put up with an incorrect clock for the last 6 months in their car?
1: Yes.
0: Who's just sort of copped being an hour ahead for the last 6 months? Well, I've got some good news for you this weekend.
1: You beauty.
0: Your patience is about to pay off.
1: We should. This is morbid.
0: We're going to finish with a morbid one.
1: Yeah.
0: Okay,
1: I was
0: good.
1: Just saying that you should tie the deceased shoelaces together in the coffin because it would prevent a zombie apocalypse. They'll just fall over.
0: You do that, all right? That's going to be your job. Next time there's an open casket, I want to see you at their feet tying their shoelaces together. Just because you assume that if they fall over once, the zombies won't be able to get back up?
1: I don't think they can very well.
0: They can't slip their shoes
1: off?
0: It'll
1: get harder and harder to tell who's a zombie in the future with all the plastic surgery, though.
0: Oh, that is true.
1: Yeah.
0: Oh, I don't want to think about decomposure on a breakfast time radio show. Mm. But, yeah, I wonder.
1: Kids in cars, there's none. It's school holidays.
0: Yeah. I won't say it.
1: Yeah.
0: Like breast implants.
1: Yeah.
0: What are they?
1: Silicon.
0: Yeah. They just probably sit there on the.
1: Yeah.
0: Yeah.
1: Mm.
0: Yeah, right.
1: Mm.
0: Oh, well, look forward to the zombie apocalypse.
1: What about lips with all the filler?
0: You might be right. What a morbid way to end shower thoughts.
1: I know, it was a good idea when I saw it yesterday. And it was like 11 o'clock.
0: Yeah,
1: no, 8:20, it feels a bit ick.
0: Yeah, it does. Yeah, good. Yeah.
1: Now this should be Shazam for perfumes. There we go.
0: Oh, good. Perfect. Perfect. Now I can't not think about a skeleton with big knockers just lying in the ground somewhere. 21 past 8 of the morning crew with Gabby and Dan. The shower's well and truly off.
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0: Harry Styles and American Girls at 8:32. This is the Morning Crew with Gabby and Dan. This story doing the rounds online this morning. A passenger in the US is allegedly stripped off before a flight even began, forcing the airplane to return back to the gate. So this was a flight that was set to go from Houston in Texas to Arizona when a passenger, a woman, suddenly stood up and just started undressing in the middle of the plane. She was totally, like, this vision of her being totally nude.
1: Oh, not even bra and underwear.
0: No, she got everything out. Oh, no, just the top half. Anyway, she's standing
1: there.
0: That's a lot.
1: Unexpected.
0: The plane had to turn around and go back to the gate.
1: And then everyone disembarked.
0: I hope she's okay, because obviously she was having some sort of, I don't know, if she's having a personal crisis or something. But, I mean, you know, if you're thinking clearly, you're not stripping them off in the plane, I wouldn't have thought. But it just got me thinking, I mean, how frustrated would you be being on that plane? You might have had a long day. You've just got on the plane, you're thinking, thank golly, we're flying home, we're going back or whatever.
1: I'm excited to start my holiday.
0: You have to turn around after, well, not even getting to the runway. You're back at the gate within a couple of minutes and having to disembark and getting people on board. You fly a lot. Have you ever had an incident that resulted, maybe a silly thing that resulted in the plane being delayed or cancelled or turned around?
1: Two that I can think of.
0: Oh, really?
1: Well, one was flying to Europe to get married.
0: Yes, yes.
1: And you know me, if I sit on a plane, I'm out like a lot.
0: You sleep a lot.
1: I do.
0: Yes.
1: So we finally boarded, international flight. It takes a long time. You know, you've got to be there 3 hours before, whatever. Mm. Finally sat down. I was like, you beauty, my eyes shut.
0: So you fell asleep while the plane was still just sat there at the gate?
1: Yeah, people were still boarding. And I'm
0: out. Wow.
1: I woke up like three and a half hours later, and I went to my husband, where are we? Yeah. His response, we haven't left. But look out the window, I'm like, oh my gosh.
0: That's Melbourne.
1: Oh yeah, that's Melbourne. What do you mean we haven't left?
0: Yeah, right.
1: And then suddenly I realised how hot it was on the plane,
0: yep.
1: How agitated people were. There was no food. There was no drinks.
0: Oh.
1: And finally, after 5 hours,
0: oh.
1: So I only endured an hour and a half of it, we all had to disembark, go back through immigration, stay in a hotel for the night, and fly out the next day. For the life of me, I don't know what the problem was.
0: Yeah,
1: they
0: right.
1: couldn't get a piece of equipment.
0: I knew a guy who was terrified of flying.
1: Mm.
0: And he used to finagling himself like crazy before he flew.
1: Yeah.
0: And he
1: sorry.
0: And he was, you know, he always like he was terrified. And he woke up, and because he'd been asleep for hours, but there was massive delays that he was unaware of. And he woke up just as the plane was taking off, which was the part he hated the most.
1: Oh no!
0: Yeah, and he's terrified of flying, but had to do it. And then finagling himself, didn't realize it was like a 4 hour delay on the runway on the tarmac.
1: It happened during COVID.
0: Yeah,
1: the AFL players were flying to Perth, and like the border shut. And they had to turn around and come back, but one of them was asleep the whole time. So when it was landing, they thought it was Perth, but it was actually just back in Melbourne. I mean, how much would that mess with your head?
0: That'd be trippy. Okay, well, you gave me one example. What, is there a second?
1: The other one was I was at Sydney Airport and my flight domestic was delayed. And in the end, they had to get another plane, which is actually really hard to do.
0: Yeah. There's not just a spare plane lying
1: around. No, they don't park there. They're always doing a job.
0: Yeah, yeah.
1: So eventually they organised us another plane. And I think the air hostess and crew and stuff were just so frustrated with the situation.
0: Yep.
1: They told us what had happened.
0: Oh, right.
1: And it was a bunch of unruly men, I think, coming back from a bucks.
0: Oh.
1: And they just run amok, urinated in the middle of the aisle, so then it becomes a biohazard, and we can't use that plane.
0: You can't get on the PP plane.
1: And you couldn't get on the PP plane, so they had to get another plane. And I think the crew were just so frustrated with people getting annoyed at them, being like, you know what, this actually isn't us. Blame the drunk guys coming back from Queensland.
0: Because they want to go home too. The hosties want to go home as well. Like, they want to end their shift. They don't have to be delayed by multiple
1: hours.
0: So it
1: was like a 6 hour delay, just sitting in domestic.
0: You know what? I'm just going to drive in future. 24 to 9, Morning Crew with Gabby and Dan.
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8: Good morning, Sam College with your local news updates. Gunawarra Shire Council is continuing to seek a response from Federal Water Minister Murray Watt regarding the Commonwealth's $150 million Sustainable Communities Fund. Emma Clark reports.
9: The Council wants assurances funding will support communities most affected by water recovery under the Murray-Darling Basin Plan. Outgoing Mayor Garner Smith said Gunawarra had experienced the effects of water recovery for more than 20 years and local residents should be involved in discussions about how funding's allocated. Council is advocating for a place-based approach that recognises historic losses, economic dependence and future transition requirements. Councillor Smith said the fund was intended to support communities to transition, diversify and build resilience and should deliver tangible benefits locally rather than being absorbed by administration and planning processes. Emma Clark, Ace Radio.
8: And roads across the region were busy over the long weekend as Victoria Police conducted Operation Scoreboard. Swan Hill Police conducted more than 2,300 personal breath tests as part of the statewide operation. Highway Patrol Sergeant Zach Bull says while 170 offences were detected locally during the operation, thankfully there were no fatalities in our region.
10: The Swan Hill region issued 170 offences from speeding to unregistered to unlicensed. No seatbelts and mobile phone offences included in that. We were very happy to see that locals weren't really caught up in that. Lots of tourists, but I think the overall presiding factor over everything is that we had no fatalities across our region for the long weekend, which we're very, very thankful for.
7: Teeth don't grow back. Protect yours on the field, court and boxing ring today with a mouthguard from Stacey's Denture Clinic. 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
8: Barham is preparing to welcome some of the world's best lawn bowlers next week for the 2026 World Bowls Singles Champion of Champions events. Building on the success of last year's tournament, spectators can watch elite men's and women's players compete at Club Barham from Tuesday, with the competition culminating in Saturday's finals. The five-day event features national champions from around the world and will showcase world-class lawn bowls, giving local spectators an opportunity to watch leading international players compete for the prestigious Champion of Champions title. That's your local news and sports.
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0: Your four-day forecast for the Mallee, cloudy today with a very high chance of showers and the chance of a thunderstorm during this afternoon and evening. Winds northeasterly up to 20 k's an hour, shifting southerly in the early afternoon. Dropping down to 12 tonight, tomorrow rain easing, possible storm 22. Saturday a shower or two, 19. Sunday cloudy and 23. Today, across the Mallee, we're expecting a top of 29.
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0: Gracie Abrams and hit the wall. It's 8:45. This is The Morning Crew with Gabby and Dan.
1: Well, from today, Dan, you'll no longer pay that little bit extra when you use your debit or credit card at the shops. So this was announced back in March, and it was after finding that customers were struggling to avoid surcharges and it was adding to the cost of living burdens. Mm. So the RBA has now banned surcharges on FPOS, MasterCard and Visa. So many businesses add on this surcharge, this merchant's fee essentially, for the facility to be able to tap and go. But yeah, they've been passing those fees on to customers and customers aren't impressed.
0: I didn't even realise. I don't really look into it. I just sort of tapped and left.
1: So you didn't realise that, for example, if a coffee was $6, it would be like $6.06?
0: I guess. I never really thought about it. I just tap and leave and I really think about it. I'm not financially...
1: Somebody's on the big bucks.
0: I'm not financially responsible. I'm not on the big bucks. I just am very irresponsible.
1: So the RBA reckons that this ban on surcharges, again, coming into effect as of today, will save us $1.6 billion a year.
0: Jeez.
1: But will it really?
0: Okay.
1: Or will a business just... increase the price?
0: Oh, very similar to when you got the 10 cent rebates for cans and bottles and all of a sudden all the soft drinks and whatnot went up.
1: That happened. Me to
0: that happened.
1: No end. Because the price that a slab of water, for example, went up was more than what you could get back with the 10 cents.
0: If you recycled all the bottles.
1: Yeah.
0: Yeah.
1: And occasionally you can't recycle it.
0: Nah.
1: So, yeah, I'm wondering, will the businesses just pass on the fee? And I think some of them will. But is it a win kind of... mentally, right?
0: Okay.
1: So come with me.
0: All right.
1: If I'm shopping online.
0: Yes.
1: And I add the stuff to my cart.
0: Yeah, yeah.
1: And then I go to hit pay.
0: Yep.
1: And it's like $10.95 for shipping.
0: Yeah.
1: Often I go, don't really need that. Really want that.
0: Yeah, okay.
1: But so if get shipping is free.
0: Yes.
1: AKA it's already embedded into the cart. It feels like a win.
0: Even though they might have already increased the price by $20.
1: Exactly. Mm. It's like something listed at $9.99.
0: Yeah.
1: Feels better than $10.
0: Well, that's true. That's a mental thing. It reminds me of the time, do you remember when Ticketek started letting you print your tickets out at home? Now, this is going back a fair way.
1: Yes.
0: And they put a fee on for printing your tickets off at home. Even though I was using my printer, my ink and my paper to print my tickets,
1: yep.
0: I paid a $4.95 Ticketek fee.
1: That was a joke.
0: Apparently, like somebody said on, I think it was on the other station.
1: that station that shall not be named, like Voldemort.
0: Yeah, the other station. I heard somebody say they had to pay a fee when they went to go pick up some tickets the other day as well. Pick up a fee from the box office fee.
1: I kind of get that.
0: Well, at least it's actually a person involved rather than actually you printing them off at home.
1: Picking up a physical ticket.
0: Yeah,
1: I kind of get that.
0: More so.
1: But,
0: Anyway, enjoy your lack of surcharge on your tap and go. So you can tippity tap without even thinking about it, which I was already doing anyway, apparently.
1: Rich.
0: Just very, very...
1: financially irresponsible.
0: Correct. Morning Crew with Gabby and Dan.
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0: It's October, Gabby, so let the spooky season begin. We'll start to see a few Halloween decorations pop up across the Mallee this month and probably a few spooky events and trick-or-treating occasions too.
1: You may have already noticed a few freaky new features around town, like Swan Hill Bakehouse. Their gingerbread man on top of the store has picked himself up a witch's hat. Spooky. So, see his new accessory? Maybe then this means Christmas hat, St. Patrick's Day for the gingerbread man as well.
0: Okay, all
1: in
0: right.
1: In the future.
0: Lots of new hats.
1: I see hats.
0: Morning crew with Gabby and Dan. 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Happy Halloween.

0: 9 on the Morning Crew with Gabby and Dan. Don't forget Victorian Macca's all-day brekkies back until 11:59pm.
1: Nearly all day. It's available for 20 of the 24 hours.
0: Perfect. And somebody's dropped us off a bag of Macca's brekkies this morning. I don't know who it was, but thank you. And it was consumed. Have yourself a great day. We're back tomorrow live from the Denny Ute Muster.
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15: 21 degrees in Melbourne, rain today 22 the top. It's 9 o'clock. Good morning, I'm Madeline Burke. Youth crime and bail laws appear to be the single biggest issue driving votes at November's state election. The latest freshwater strategy poll in the Herald Sun has revealed 48% of Victorians surveyed nominated youth crime and bail laws as an issue most likely to influence their vote. Marketing expert and political strategist Toby Ralph says a tough-on-crime stance is needed to convince Victorians the crisis will improve.
16: The real underlying cause is illegal tobacco. Illegal tobacco has fueled a whole bunch of criminals who are funding young kids to commit street crime. Until you fix illegal tobacco, you ain't going to fix youth crime. And so you've got to address that. That involves enforcement and closures and excise reductions.
15: Finally, some cost of living relief for Victorians, with households being offered free daily electricity. Stephanie Wacklewick reports.
9: Households will be able to run their dishwashers, washing machines and air conditioners for free between 11am and 2pm every day. The Victorian Midday Power Saver was announced by the state government back in March, providing cost of living relief to about 2.6 million homes with a smart meter. Residents are estimated to save between $149 and $1,100 on their annual energy bills, but it will be up to households to sign up. From today, the Carroll government is also expanding the Victorian Energy Upgrades Program, giving households discounts on ceiling insulation and saving more than $400 a year on their energy bills. Stephanie Wacklewick, State Parliament, Melbourne.
15: A commercial flight has made an emergency landing in Saudi Arabia after a pilot reportedly stabbed his colleague in an attempt to crash the plane. Passengers and off-duty crew broke into the cockpit to stop the attack on the Fly Dubai jet bound for Tel Aviv after it plunged thousands of feet over the Middle East. The British Prime Minister says there are strong indications that Iran did play a role in the RAF Fairford incident, which resulted in five men being arrested, then bailed. The base has been used by the US as part of operations in Iran. Andy Burnham has also defended a decision to release the suspects on bail, a move slammed by Donald Trump.
17: I think people need to understand that, you know, when it says released, I mean, that isn't as people might kind of think. It's obviously with the strictest possible bail conditions.
15: The Dow Jones has closed down 443 points, the Nasdaq up 63, and the Australian dollar buying 69.4 US cents. Marcus Bontempelli and Harry Sheezel have made history at their respective Western Bulldogs and North Melbourne best and fairest. Elijah Farfew reports.
18: It's seventh heaven for Marcus Bontempelli as he tied Scott West for the most Charles Sutton medals at the Western Bulldogs Awards night with seven. The dog skipper finishing ahead of Ed Richards and James O'Donnell in the vote count. The 30-year-old Bontempelli acknowledging he wants to continue playing at a high level.
19: I'm obviously not getting any younger and father time's actually real now for me.
18: Meanwhile, North Melbourne star Harry Sheezel has become the youngest player to win the Sid Barker medal three times. The 21-year-old pipped Luke Davies-Uniacke and Jai Simpkin for the honour as he paid tribute to former coach Alistair Clarkson, who was sacked by the Kangaroos last month.
20: It's been massive for my development. I'm so grateful for him and what he's done for me.
18: Elijah Farfield reporting.
15: Australia has won the third and final one-day international in South Africa by 45 runs after rain brought an early end of play to the match. And Nathan Cleary has accepted his maiden NRL Dally M medal. That's the latest news and sport.
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24: Sam College with your local news headlines. Over the long weekend, Victoria Police conducted Operation Scoreboard and locally Swan Hill Police carried out more than 2,300 breath tests. Highway Patrol Sergeant Zach Bull says they were happy with the results overall, with only three people being caught either drink or drug driving over the four-day campaign.
25: We conducted 2,340 PBTs across the Swan Hill region, from Robinvale through to Swan Hill, through to Kahuna, Kerrang, Donald and Charlton, and only three were found impaired. That was two drink drivers and one drug driver.
24: And in local sports, while the season may have only just come to an end, new coaching appointments for 2027 in the Central Murray League began during the final series. Tuli Menang signed Ali Hamid to lead the Saints next season, while this week Kahuna announced that Thomas Toma will be joining Jack Geary as senior co-coach for the Kangas. That's your local news headlines.
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24: Your four-day forecast for the Mallee. Today, cloudy with a very high chance of a late shower and a possible thunderstorm this afternoon. Tomorrow, we'll see rain easing with a possible storm reaching 22. Saturday, there'll be a shower or two at 19, while Sunday is expected to be cloudy, reaching a top of 23. Today, around the Mallee, we're heading for a top of 29 degrees.
23: Holtz Isuzu Ute 2025 model clearance on now.
0: LMCT 235.
24: Right now, it's 21 degrees.
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Australia's own Sia on the Mallees Mix FM, the all-hit workday with Len. Good morning, just after 20 past nine. And filling in just for the hour as Sarah road trips. She has left the studios here in Swan Hill, crossed over the bridge, past Murray Downs. She'd be through maybe Kyleite now, on her way to Balranald, setting up for the big Hop and Shop broadcast from 10 till 2. We'll hand it over to Sarah next hour here on Mix FM. Here's Zara Larson. Some midnight sun. It's going to take its time. Get neon Sunday with daylight saving firing up.

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On the Mallees Mix FM, it's the all-hit workday. It's a time now about 24 away from 10 as Sarah road trips up to Balranald for a broadcast on location, Market Street, the heart, for the big Hop and Shop. You might know all about it if you're around the Balranald area. Been shopping away, scanning. Good luck, some good gear to win. We'll hear all about it at the end of the hour from 10 till 2 with Sarah up in Balranald having a chat to the crew in that wonderful township. Here's Miles. First name Miles, last name Smith, and stay for the rest of the hour. I will, then it's over to Sarah. How about I play the song, hey?

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0: 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It is the Mallee's Mix FM, home of the morning crew. Gabs and Dan back tomorrow morning. Coming up next, though, back on the wireless, because it's been Len this hour filling in while Sarah made the road trip up to Balranald. It will be, Sarah, and it will be all about the fun in Balranald at the moment, the Hop and Shop on location. Sarah, after 10.
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